Sorry, I forgot to turn my mic on. Yeah, right. Yeah, so you can't beat a bit of Alvin Stardust, even if your mic is turned off. That's Alvin Stardust from 1974 with My Cuckoo. And he opened up the show for us this week. So, what do we have next? Now it's time for our weekly instrumental slot with another two great choices from my instrumental guru, Richard Gibson from I in Suffolk. Hello, Richard. Hello, Norm, my lady friend. How are you both? Have you started sowing the grass seed on the bald patches on your lawn yet? The growing season is well and truly underway now. Yes, it is. And yes, I know you have to be careful of the birds eating the seeds, because they ate 12 yards of seed in some new turf I had laid last year, and it looks awful. It's a complete line of bald, a massive 12-foot bald patch. Anyone fancy a pigeon pie, because I've shot the damn things now. Anyway, let's move on. And as usual, Richard has sent me some information to read out, and this is what he says. It's quite unusual for me to feature a band from 1984, let alone a Japanese rock pop band. Well, tonight I am, because this is a good instrumental by the Moonriders with The Long Way Home. Here are the Moonriders from 1984.

Oh, well done, that man. That was the Moonriders from 1984 with The Long Way Home. And that's the first request by my instrumental guru, Richard Gibson from Iron Suffolk. Richard, well done. Thank you so much for that one. And your second request, this is what you say about it. Last week, I played a track by my boy Sandor Hajusi. I make new excuse for playing him again this week with an instrumental of a song which was probably made more famous by the comedian Joe Pasquale when he sang, I know a song that'll get on your nerves. I'm sure you'll be singing these words for the rest of the show and into tomorrow, no doubt. Here's Sandor with Dance with a Dolly.

I know a worse song that'll get on you. No, we're not going to do that anyway. That was Sandor Hayoshi with Dance with a Dolly. And that was the second request by my instrumental guru, Richard Gibson from Iron Suffolk. Richard, thanks so much for requesting those two for me. And it really gets, it makes me laugh, that song. I can see Joe Pasquale's face right here now. Anyway, that was, yeah, Richard, thanks so much for that. And I'll look forward to putting some more in for you for next week. Getting to be bright and early in the morning, please. That'll do well. Right, okay, let's move on. And where were we up to? Yes, this record peaked at number 6 on the UK singles chart after being released in December 1966 for Cliff Richard and the Shadows. It was described as so hideously catchy, everyone will be bouncing off the walls to it, whether they want to or not. This is In the Country.

Oh, lovely to hear that record of Cliff Richard and the Shadows from December 1966 with In the Country. Right, this next song was written by Mick Jagger, Keith Richards and Rolling Stones manager Andrew Loog Oldham. Marianne Faithfull recorded and released it as a single in the United Kingdom in 1964, which peaked at number 9. This is As Tears Go By.

Oh, I haven't played that one in ages. That's Marianne Faithfull from 1964 with As Tears Go By. In their 50 years career, Foster and Allen have released over 52 albums, many of which entered the UK albums chart. Here they are from 1983 with If Those Lips Could Only Speak.

Oh, well, there they go. That's Foster and Allen from 1983 with If Those Lips Could Only Speak. And finally, for my last record, before I hand it over to the wonderful contributors with Air Records, this single spent 15 weeks on the Billboard Hot 100 chart for Bobby Sherman in 1970, which peaked at number 5 and achieved higher placings on 6 other charts as well. This is Julie, Do You Love Me?

Oh, there he goes. That's Bobby Sherman from 1970 with Julie, Dear Love Me. Well, that concludes my first part of the show, which is the bits that I do. And now it's time for me to hand over the reins of the show to my regular contributors for more of their wonderful musical tracks, which they are every week. They make a damn good job of it, so I am really pleased. Right, okay, right. It's time now for my first request of the night. So let's say hello to Sue Shaw from Stevenage. Hi, Sue. Thank you for these two super songs from 1965 and 1967. I hope all is well with you and that you're still lazing about every time the sun comes out and forgetting about the work in the garden for a little while. Just chill out, a little bit chill out. I know, don't tell me. Okay, anyway, Sue's first record, this one is by Len Barry from 1965, and this is Like a Baby.

Oh, that was Len Barry from 1965 with Like a Baby. Do you remember his first one, which was 1, 2, 3? They both sound very similar, but it's lovely to hear that one. I haven't heard it for such a long time. And that was the first request of two for our Sue Shaw from Stevenage. Sue, thanks ever so much for requesting that. Lovely to hear that one again. And your second one is this one by the Dave Clark Five. Yay, love the Dave Clark Five from 1967. And this is You Got What It Takes.

Oh, great stuff there. That was a Dave Clark 5 from 1967 with You Got What It Takes. And that was a second requester too for Sue Short and Stevenage. Sue, thanks ever so much for letting me play those two for you. And I'll look forward to putting some more in for you for next week. Now make sure you have some more lemon drizzle cake and some more wine. And

Oh, there we go. Well, that's Daniel O'Donnell's version from 2004 of I'm a Believer. And that's a first request there for Wendy Dell from St. Albans. Wendy, thanks ever so much for letting me play that one for you. Great, great sound. I look forward to putting another one in for you for next week, and we'll be playing Don's request a little bit later on in the show. Right, you take care, and I'll speak very, very soon. Right, and as I always say, while we're still in St. Albans, let's say hello to Walter White. Hello, Walter, what's this? I hear you had a little scrape on your mobility scooter. I know you do tend to oversteer when travelling at 6 miles an hour, but unfortunately you got a bit close to the wall to avoid a pothole on the pavement. And now you have a scuff mark on the side of your brand new scooter. As long as you weren't hurt, it's all that matters. I know I laugh about these things, but it just is a funny thing. But anyway, as long as you're safe and sound, it's all that matters. Anyway, Walter has picked a Daniel O'Donnell song himself, and this one is from 1988. This is Just a Closer Walk with Thee.

0: Oh, what a great record that was. That's Daniel O'Donnell from 1988 with Just a Closer Walk with Thee. And that was a request there for our dear friend Walter White from St Albans. Walter, thank you ever so much for letting me play that one for you. Great, great sound as usual. And I'll look forward to putting another one in for you for next week. All right, you take care and we'll speak over the weekend. All right, be careful that scooter, whatever you do. Can't afford any more scuffs and grazers on it, can you?
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0: Right, let's move on now. And it's time now to say hello to Elaine and Kenny Brown from Hemsby with their request for tonight's show. Hello, Elaine. Hello, Kenny. How are you both? Keeping well, I hope. And this is a silly question, but is Poppy Cat still the queen of the household? All cats are, aren't they? Yeah, and dogs. Anyway, it's lovely to have you with us tonight with these two requests, which are from 1971 and 1964. So let's start with your first one. It's by Rod Stewart from 1971 with Maggie May.

Oh, we haven't had many Rod Stewart songs for a long, long time. So that was Maggie May from 1971, and that was for Elaine and Kenny Brown from Hemsby. Elaine, Kenny, thanks ever so much for letting me play that one. Your second one is this one by Marvin Gaye from November 1964 with How Sweet It Is to Be Loved by You.

Oh, there he goes. That was Marvin Gaye from November 1964 with How Sweet It Is to Be Loved by You. I lost my place there, didn't I? Yeah, often do. You know me only too well, don't you? Yeah. Anyway, yes, Marvin Gaye, and that's the second request for Elaine and Kenny Brown from Hemsby. Elaine and Kenny, thanks ever so much for letting me play those for you, and I'll put some more in for you for next week. And as I say each week, look after that little old cat. Because mine, I don't know where mine is tonight. She's normally up here, but she's decided not to come tonight unless she's outside, because they love this nice weather, don't they? Cats and dogs. Right, okay, let's move on. And yes, it's now time to say hello to Chris Barber from Fressingfield. Hi, Chris. Lovely to hear from you and hope all is well. Chris has a few words to share, and this is what he said. Hello, Dennis. Still no rain. But still, I can't keep harping on about that when I've still got those darn rooks to complain about. My broad beans have now started to come through nicely, so I go down the garden, and what do I find? Those damn rooks have been pecking the tops off, and then just leaving them on the ground simply to annoy me. Even the beetroot has slowed up now, so I've got nothing to boast about. As I said the other week, the Speedway season has started and my team at Ipswich aren't doing too bad, although a couple of riders need to pull the socks up. So I had to do another catch up this week and was pleased to hear that boy David has got himself a hedgehog, and just to go one better than me, a water hen. A week or two ago you played a request for Walter White called Who Left the Door to Heaven Open by Foster and Allen. And after hearing that, I just couldn't get the song out of my head. Since then, I've found several versions of it by different artists, and they're all very good. So well done, Walter. This week, I'd like you to play a real favourite of mine, which is John Denver's Back Home Again, and then another young Irishman, Michael English, with his version of 10 Guitars. Sorry about the little piece of audience before and after, but I think it's worth putting up with. I think it's worth putting up. Once again, I've come to the end of my epilogues. So it's regards from Chris for another week. Oh, Chris, I am sorry to hear about your water problem, your rooks problem, your broad beans and beetroot problems. There is talk of some rain this coming Saturday and Sunday. Well, Sunday, I believe. Anyway, so fingers crossed for you. I'm so pleased you did catch up with the Sunday show and heard about David with his hoggy and the water hen. Don't tell him, but we have to have sightings of baby dinosaurs in our gardens. He won't have any dinosaurs, will he? We will, but he won't. Anyway, I'm pleased the Speedway is going well for you, but you may have to buy those two riders some new socks to pull up. Isn't it strange when you get a song in your head and you can't get rid of it, just like Walter White's request you liked? I'm sure Walter will be pleased to hear that. Perhaps when you have found a recording of that particular song, which you really, really like, please will you request it and I'll play it for you. So let's play your first request, which is by John Denver from 1974, and this one is called Back Home Again.

Oh, the great, great sound there. John Denver from 1974 with Back Home Again. And that was a first requester too for Chris Barber from Fressingfield. Chris, what a great choice of record. Thank you for picking that one. Lovely record. And the other record, which I'm still looking forward to playing it, because your second request is by Michael English, as you know, which remarkably, from what I've been sort of testing out over the past week since you sent your request in, he sounds remarkably like the Mavericks, or the band sounds so much like the Mavericks. So anyway, from July 2017, I was going to tell you, if you remember, a few minutes ago I said that my cat hadn't turned up. Well, she's here. Sally's here. Sally the cat is here. So we've got to behave ourselves. Anyways, from July 2017, here's Michael with his version of 10 Guitars.

Oh, what a brilliant record. That was a brilliant singer, brilliant band. That was Michael English from July 2017 with his version of, what's his name? who sang that? Engelbert Humperdinck, didn't he? Yeah, that was, and with 10 guitars. And that was the second request for Chris Barber from Fressingfield. Chris, thanks so much for those two. Great, great sounds. And I'll look forward to putting some more in for you for next week. I don't know if you're at the Speedway tonight or whether you are with me and then you've got Speedway next week. I've no idea. You've got to watch out if there's any rain. Right, okay, so anyway, Chris, you take care and I'll speak very, very soon. Right, let's move on. And it's now time to say hello to my wife, Carol, who's picked out her regular weekly request. And where she'd had Ken Dodd for 7 weeks and had one or two in between, she's picked another Hank Snell record. And this one is from, it's recorded originally in, or released in 1949, and then it's released again in 1959. It is Hank Snell's version of Nobody's Child.

just can't seem to figure out why the folks all pass me by. 'Cause I know that it's true that God takes little blind children with him in the sky. And they tell me that I'm oh so pretty, and they seem to like my big curls of gold. But then they take some other little child, and I'm

That was Hank Snell from 1949, or originally from 1949, and that was Nobody's Child and the request for my wife Carol. Carol, I hope you enjoyed that. And if you, yes, I have got more of yours lined up ready for next week and the next two or three weeks. Okay, right. Well, it's time to move on, and unfortunately, I need to give a small tribute for Nadra Tally Ross, the last surviving original member of the Ronettes, who sadly passed away last Sunday, the 26th of April, at the age of 80. Nadra Tally Ross, often referred to as Nadra Tally, was a founding member of the iconic 1960s girl group, the Ronettes, along with her cousins Ronnie Spector and Estelle Bennett. Nadra was known for hits such as Be My Baby, Baby I Love You, and Walking in the Rain, which brings me on to which of the Ronettes records would be appropriate to play to say goodbye to Nadra. In my opinion, there is only one song which epitomizes the Ronettes, so let's say goodbye to Nadra, and as I play Be My Baby.

0: That was my small tribute to Nedra Tally Ross, who sadly passed away last Sunday, the 26th of April, at the age of 80, who was one of the members of the Ronettes. Okay, let's move on and let's hear from one of our sponsors.
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0: Yes, one of our sponsors there, BSA Fire and Security. Okay, let's move on and let's say hello now to Morris Watson from Long Stratton with his 1950 slot. Hello, Morris. I'm pleased you were able to find a new, or should I say a second-hand fuel pump for your Triumph Herald, but sorry to hear it will be a little while before they can find the car to remove it for you. Hopefully this will be an end to your motoring problems for a little while at least. So what have you picked this week? Ah, here he is. This is Prez Prado and his orchestra from 1958 with what we used to have in those days, a Mr. Muscle Man on the TV, and this is Patricia.

0: Oh, well done. That was Pred Prazo. Sorry, Perez. It's difficult to do. His name is P-E-R-E-Z, Perez Prado and his orchestra from 1958 with Patricia. And that was a request there for Morris Watson from Long Stratton. Morris, thanks ever so much for letting me play that. Lovely to hear that one again. And I'll look forward to putting another one in for you for next week. Watch out for your fill pump, please. Right, I expect DPD are bringing it. Right, let's move on, and you take care, and we'll speak on the phone during the weekend. Okay, let's hear from another sponsor.
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0: Right, yes, that's another one of our sponsors, Observatory Opticians. So I've just just had a text from Chris Barber, and he says, I think you'll find that the muscle man used to perform to the wheels turn. Yes, I think he did. And I think that was occasionally the muscle man as well with the the Patricia one. I don't know. I can't be sure. But there we go. They're all good memories, aren't they? Where's Charles Atlas when you want him, eh? He used to kick sand in people's faces, didn't he? Okay, let's move on before we get bogged down. Yes, it's time to say hello to Mike Havers from Dis with these two great hits from 1964 and 1965. Thanks so much for requesting these two super songs, Mike, and hope all is going well, and I hope your days are filled with some pleasures. So let's start with your first record. It's by Dusty Springfield from 1964 with I Just Don't Know What to Do with Myself.

Dusty Springfield from 1964 with I Just Don't Know What to Do With Myself. And that's the first request of two from Mike Havers from Disc. Mike, thanks ever so much for letting me play that one. And your second one is by Martha Reeves from the Vandellas from 1965 with Nowhere to Run.

0: Martha Reeves and the Vandellas from 1965 with Nowhere to Run. And that's a second request of two for Mike Havers from Dis. Mike, thanks ever so much for letting me play that one. I'll be playing your country record a little bit later on in the show. Right, let's move on and let's have another sponsor.
1: 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We would love to meet you.
0: Another one of our sponsors then, U3A. Okay, let's move on and say hello to Don Dell from St Albans. Hello Don, thanks so much for your two requests. At long last, you finally had a sighting of your hedgehogs. Well done, that man. At least all members of our hedgehog club have seen, fed and cuddled their prickly little friends this year. Yeah, that is great, isn't it? Right, okay, hang on. Have I got the minute? The volume has turned a bit strange. Okay, right, let's hear Don's first record. It's by Percy Sledge from 1966 with Warm and Tender Love.

There we go. That's Percy Sledge from 1966 with Warm and Tender Love. And that was a first request of two for Don Dell from St. Albans. Don, thanks so much. I don't think I've ever played that one on the air ever at all in the last 8 years. Thank you for requesting that one. Your second one is this by Lonnie Donegan and his Skiffle Group from 1957 with My Dixie Darling.

0: Lonnie Donegan and his Skiffle Group from 1957 with My Dixie Darling. And that was the second request there for Don... No, it wasn't. Yes, it was. Second request there for Don Delphins and Albans. I can't see very well on it. Yeah, from Don. Don, thanks ever so much for requesting those two, and I'll look forward to putting some more in for you for next week. All right, you take care, and we'll speak over the weekend. Right, okay, let's move on, and let's say a hello now to Rock and Roll Dave from Broome. That's Broome near Dis. Hi, Dave, how are you these days? Hope you're constantly rocking, even in your sleep. I hope so. Anyway, Dave has asked for two more records to be played, one from 1961 and one from 1991. As usual, Dave likes to introduce his own tracks, so take it away, Dave. Hello mate, my first track is by Cliff Richard, which was featured on his 1961 album 21 Today. This marked his 21st birthday. My next one is by Del Shannon and his 1991 version of the Chris Montez song Let's Dance. Thanks mate. Okay, let's hear Cliff Richard from 1961 with 40 Days.
1: I'm only-

Cliff Richard there from 1961 with 40 Days, and that's a first requester too for Rock and Roll Dave from Broome. Dave, thanks ever so much for requesting that one. Your second one is this by Del Shannon from 1991, and this is called Let's Dance.

0: What a great record. That's Del Shannon from 1991 with Let's Dance. And that's a second request of two for Rock and Roll Dave from Broome. Dave, thanks ever so much for letting me play those. And I'll put some more in for you in a couple of weeks' time.
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0: Okay, right. Let's now do this one. Sorry, I've lost my place and I'm now back on again. Yes, it's time now to say hello to our dear old friend David over there in Wortham. How are you tonight, David? Hope you're keeping yourself well and not bored. David has a few words to share, and this is what he said. Hello, Dennis. Hope all is well. After all last week's boasting about how nice the churchyard looks in Fressingfield, I had a little flyover to have a look from 2,000 feet. It looks very nice indeed. They don't seem to be as many gravestones as there were when I was a kid trying to fly model aeroplanes there. We have had to buy a new lawnmower for my beloved. Her old one was about 30 years old and just couldn't be mended anymore. She will be well over 100 if the new one lasts as long as the old one. The new one is cleverer than me, so I don't expect I shall be able to mend it at all. Please

Will you play June Carter and Johnny Cash doing Dover, earliest version? All the best. Love to Carol, David. Well, David, there are not many women who would love you buying them a lawnmower, let alone white goods in the kitchen or a dishwasher. But unusually, you seem to have a very grateful wife. I'm sure Chris Barber will be pleased with your positive comments as to how well he's kept the churchyard in order, even from 2,000 feet above. As your request, I was at a loss because I couldn't find Dover by Johnny Cash and June Carter, so after pulling my hair out, it dawned on me that you were wanting Jackson by Johnny Cash and June Carter from February 1967. Was I right? Yes, I was right. Of course I was. Here they are. Here's Jackson.

Johnny Cash and June Carter from February 1967 with Jackson. And that's the request there for our dear old friend David over there in Wortham. David, thanks ever so much for letting me play that one. And we got the total right in the end, didn't we? Yeah. Anyway, I'll look forward to receiving you another request for next week. All right, you take care and we'll speak very, very soon. Okay, right, it's time now to feature our local band from the past. And this is the one we do every 2 weeks, the one called The Country Boys. And it features our Chris Barber from Fressingfield on drums. And this week, this bi-weekly one is called Blue Eyes Crying in the Rain.

The great sound there of the Country Boys with our Chris Barber on drums, and they're our local band from out this area, somewhere around there. So somebody, Chris will probably tell me exactly where they were based, but nevertheless. Anyway, that was Blue Eyes Crying in the Rain. I do like that, their songs. Really, really good stuff. And I'll put another one of those in a couple of weeks' time. All right, you take care, Chris, and we'll speak soon. Right, here we go, and it's now time for Mike Haber's country slot for this week, and it's requested Brooks and Dunn from August 1991 with I've Got a Lot to Learn.

0: That was Brooks and Dunn from August 1991 with I've Got a Lot to Learn, and that's Mike Haver's country request for this week. Mike, thanks ever so much for letting me play that, and I'll be putting some more in for you for next week. Okay, we've got about how much? Just under 9 minutes of the show left, so let's just hear from another one of our sponsors.
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0: Another one of our sponsors there, Fimbra Limited. Okay, time, I've got 2 minutes, two records I've got time to play, so let's kick off with Little Richard from 1958 and Good Golly Miss Molly.

Malcolm Roberts from November 1968 with May I Have the Next Dream With You. Okay, unfortunately I've run a very short time, so unfortunately it's time for me to say my goodbyes again. I hope you've enjoyed tonight's show. Thank you one and all for listening in and spending your time with me, because I genuinely appreciate you giving up your time spending listening to me, the music I play, and all of your requests, which really make this show what it is, a memory jogging show. Please remember, as I say every week, without you I wouldn't have a show. Before I say thank you to everyone who directly participated in tonight's show, don't forget to send me any requests for next week's show or any other future shows before 12 noon on a Monday, or earlier the better. Now to say thank you to everyone who directly participated in tonight's show, namely Sue Shaw from Stevenage, Wendy and Don Dell from St Albans, Walter White from St Albans, Elaine and Kenny Brown from Hemsby, Chris Barber from Fressingfield, Mike Havers from Diss, Carol Reed from Carlton Colville, Rock and Roll Dave from Broome, David from Wortham, Richard Gibson, my instrumental guru from Eye, and Morris Watson from Long Stratton. Ooh, got you all in times with a minute and 14 seconds to spare. So please take care, everyone, and I hope to have you all back listening in again next week. This is Dennis Rees signing off, and bye-bye for now. This is Manfred Mann going to play us out from July 1966 with Just Like a Woman. Take care, everyone. Bye.

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That's a very nice way to start the show, isn't it? The brand new tune from Jeff Logan. It's called Soft Kiss. So shall I try one? Here we go. I don't know. When you were young, it was all about tongues, wasn't it? And now when you're older, it's, oh my God, get off. Do you use mouthwash? Anyway, welcome along to Smooth Jazz of the Weekend, right here on your favourite station, East Point Radio.

You know, I remember listening to the radio once and hearing a guy say, that was Sadie, but it was, of course, Sade here. And Paradise, the song that's all about this wonderful county of ours, Suffolk. And if you're listening in Norfolk and Essex, well, a very good afternoon to you too. Now, our featured artist on the show this week is Bobby Colwell, great vocalist. Chill Out Zone, we've got those BG Brothers on once again. And the oldie of the week, where we go back to a bit of a disco groove in 1977 with Marvin Gaye.

0: That's a nice weekend groove from Tom Braxton and the story of Ruby J. It might be during the week, actually, if you're listening in to one of our repeat shows on Tuesday or Friday. If you are, hello, how are you? Hope you're feeling okay. Now, the big sports news of the weekend here on East Point Radio was, of course, Ipswich Town being promoted back to the Premier League. A fantastic victory against Queen's Park Rangers. 2 goals up after 10 minutes. And, of course, Ed Sheeran came back from the USA just to watch it live as well. I think it's going to be a bit of a celebration. You'd better check out the Ipswich Town website to find out what that's going to be on Bank Holiday Monday and where it's going to be. I bet they choose the park again, and it'd be great, wouldn't it, if you got a free song from Ed as well if you went down there. Now, there's a big supporter of Ipswich Town in these environs. He's called Mr. Alcock, and he wants to shout something from the back of the studio. So here we go.
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That's the first one from our featured artist this week here on Smooth Jazz at the Weekend. Bobby Caldwell, well, to give his full name, Robert Hunter Caldwell, born August 15th, 1951, and he sadly passed away only 72 years of age on March 14th, 2023. I'm making him prehistoric there. And he was an American singer-songwriter and produced 16 studio albums from Bobby Caldwell in 1978. They always used to call the first album by their name back then. And then Cool Uncle in 2015. He also produced three compilation albums, and well, we'll have another one from him just before we finish today. And looking at my list, that's called Don't Ask My Neighbor, so we won't be doing that, will we? All right, it's time for the oldie of the week, and I want to take you back now to 1977 in a disco that you used to love going to. There was that DJ box in the corner, and there he was, a thrusting young blonde haired DJ with a long footballer haircut with a very black moustache, a bit of a medallion going on, the latest cheesecloth shirt, and those baggy trousers. Oh my God, it was me. Yes, and I used to play this a lot from Marvin Gaye, because we've all got to give it up, haven't we? Well, I gave up wearing the cheesecloth shirts anyway.

0: It was a real floor filler from Marvin Gaye. And just going back to what I said there about medallion, it actually wasn't a medallion, it was a St. Christopher. And then all the weeks I used to put the love beads on and, well, use a Just Musk as well. And that used to drive the ladies mad as well.
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2: Oh yes, fond memories of those DJ boxes. So like little areas, you know, where you could hide away and you had a little shelf underneath, they were full of drinks. People used to buy you drinks, you know, so you never spent anything really. A bit like now. Yeah, it is time once again on the show to have a look through the tracks which are being played the most on Smooth Jazz Radio in America throughout the week. With those top 10 airplay tracks. And at number 10, it's City Walk from Carol Albert. Number 9, The Upside from Blake Aaron. Number 8, Sunset Glow from Lawson Rollins. And at number 7, Hide and Seek from Kim Scott. And at number 6, he's back on the night shift, Michael Manny. At number 5, Dancing in the Sand with Steve Oliver. And at number 4, She's After Hours, that's Wakana. And so here come the top 3 tracks this week. At number 3, it's The Music in Me from Lindsay Webster. She's still at number 3. And she was played 334 times. And at number 2, still having a chillax, it's Norman Brown. He was played 416 times. But once again in the lead at number 1, it's those red lights from Skinny High Tower. Alex Parchman, they hit the turntable 456 times. But I say turntable because, of course, nowadays it's a digital radio. Do that one especially for Mark Lindsay, a radio. And mostly it's MP3 files that we play, yeah.
3: Getting all technical now. We'll have to get Malcolm back from Sound in the 70s. Hmm.
2: Now we mentioned Mark Lindsay there, and of course he is back every Monday morning here on East Point for Radio with the Monday Montage Show. As always, he drops me an email to let me know who he's got live on the show on the telephone. And this week, it's a lady called Jane Bastow. She's talking about a special fundraising event that's to promote an event in aid of the Pear Tree Fund, which is a local charity supporting those with life-changing illnesses. So that's Jane Bastow, live on the Monday Montage. Tomorrow, if you're listening live on Sunday. And, of course, if you're listening on Tuesday or Friday, well, it don't concern you, does it?

That's Lynn Rountree, and He's in the Flow. And before that, it was Andrew Nichols, and When Will I Know? Well, you'll know now what the current Premier League scores are ahead of Match of the Day 2, if you're going to watch it tonight. Currently, it's Bournemouth 3, Crystal Palace 0. What a great job Bournemouth manager has done, the Spanish guy. Areola, that's his name. I wonder where he's going to go to next. And it's currently Manchester United 1, Liverpool 0 after 10 minutes, and Mateus Kuna has just scored that goal. And then the kickoff this evening, and a crunch one for Tottenham Hotspurs, as I call them. It's Aston Villa versus Tottenham Hotspur at Villa Park, and that kicks off at 7 o'clock tonight. Funny time for a Sunday, but of course it is Bank Holiday Monday tomorrow. So, coming up next here on Smooth Jazz at the Weekend, we've got the Chill Out Zone, and this week it's Barry, Robin and Morris in there once again. Roll those R's for Robin. Go on.

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0: This week's Chill Out Zone artist, the Bee Gees, who produced 22 studio albums from 1965 through to 2001. And my favourite of those albums came out in 1975, called Main Course. Sort of a nice paisley effect pattern graphic on the front of it. When I hear Barry Gibb's voice, it just reminds me of my time in advertising, when we used to be in the corridors of the agencies trying to do our best impressions of him, going down like this, down the corridor.
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0: many great Shack Attack hits, and great when music takes you back to a certain time. They take me right back to my Ford Escort. It was brown, yes, awful colour, but I had a Blaupunk radio in, and I used to play the album with that track on from Shack Attack called Fly the Wind and have it on ridiculously loud. Now then, regular listeners know that around about this time, the posh painter's manservant Hornby comes in with the dinner menu, but this week he's just given me a note which says, could you big up Her Ladyship for a starring role in the Monday montage on your show? Please do it immediately.
1: 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He's not that good, but he does his best, so see you tomorrow for some more great fun radio.
0: Oh yes, the real star of the show. They're getting a bit like Batman and Robin, really, are they, those two? The Posh Painter and Mark Lindsay on your radio tomorrow at 9 o'clock. Can't wait. OK, taking us out of smooth jazz of the weekend, it's Bobby Caldwell. The second track from him, Don't Ask My Neighbour.

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1: Namaste to our 80s tribe. The Bat is here and enjoying floating around, catching some of those top 75 vibes from 28th of April 1984, just for you.
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Team Ruth, that's us, launched our double spin with English multi-instrumentalist singer-songwriter Nick Kershaw and two 1984 hit singles from his debut album, Human Racing. So, at number 66, Wouldn't It Be Good, a song whose sound was inspired by Brian May by layering multiple guitar tracks with lyrics. Linked to Kershaw feeling he was on the brink of success following a record deal. That's a big woohoo, back-to-back with Dancing Girls at number 18, his third single from his debut album, a single that had no less than four different UK 12-inch releases which shared the same catalogue number. Okay, let's get soulful then with a duet, and number 61, a monster track from duo Womack and Womack, Love Wars, from an album described as a critical favourite by Chris Rittack of Soul Tracks. Music critic Robert Giscou praised the husband and duo wife as ace singers and songwriters, noting their lyrics about loss and conflict are sharper than those about love and happiness.

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2: Let's get it on with our first Orion's Belt, starting with a new entry at number 5 from Duran Duran, The Reflex, their first number 1 hit on the Billboard Hot 100. Followed closely by Special AKA and Nelson Mandela at number 16, known in some versions as Free Nelson Mandela, an anti-apartheid song protesting Mandela's imprisonment by the apartheid South African government. And finishing with a ska song written by Bob Marley and recorded by his group, The Wailers, at number 22, One Love, from their debut studio album, The Wailing Wailers.

You are listening to Team Ruth right here on East Point Radio with two more tracks coming up, kicking off with the last track from our album of the month, a 1988 solo album, Now and Zen, from English rock singer Robert Plant, and his second single released from the album, Tall Cool One. Listen out for the guitar riffs from Led Zeppelin songs including A Whole Lot of Love, Dazed and Confused, and Black Dog. And what a great album it is too. Check it out. Wowza. Chased by another track from the charts of 1984 and number 19, The Caterpillar, from English rock band The Cure. It also featured on the Dutch and Australian charts. A great retrospective review from Ned Raggett. It's The Cure in freely pop mood and caring of what's supposed to really sound like, what can I say, well said.

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3: Next up, our second Orion's Belt and three stars from the UK Top 75 Singles Chart for the April 1984. And we're kicking off with Madonna at number 34 with Lucky Star, a song remixed by another producer as Madonna didn't feel the initial production valued her input. So there. Followed by Robert De Niro's Waiting from Bananarama at number 23, a single that is one of the group's strongest performing releases. And we're going to concluding with an uplifting major European hit, High Energy, from Evelyn Thomas at number 73.

0: Coming right up is some words of wisdom from the wise one.
1: Peace begins the moment you stop disputing what already exists. Start from where you are and with what you have. That's where real change will begin. Peace begins the moment you stop disputing what already exists. Start from where you are and with what you have. That's where real change will begin.
0: We have time to slip in a new entry at number 55, Peace in Our Time, written by Elvis Costello, released as a single in 1984 by Imposter. A distinct band linked to Costello.

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2: It's time to wrap things up here on East Point Radio and say goodbye to you, our lovely, lovely, lovely, lovely listeners from the Waveney Valley Dude. That's me, Ricardo Richard, finishing with a ballad comedy novelty song from the cheeky, fast-talking Roland Rat superstar with his version of a number 67 of Love Me Tender. Yeah, Rat fans, ferret and perish. I love you lots.
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Listen up, we've finished a bit early, so just in time to remind you that requests are always welcome. 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

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This week we're looking at the US singles charts for the top 20 weekend in 26th of February 1966.

0: here we go. Another big show for you today. And looking at the top 20 charts, so the US singles charts week ending 26th February 1966. Whole heap of good stuff in there. What's the number one, I wonder? I will let you know that a little bit later on. And, well, pretty well towards the end of the show. And so what we'll have at the on the first half is we'll have a whole heap of 60s music. And 36 tracks and all we have in this show. So sit back, relax, and enjoy.
1: 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Everything lights up, makes you want to shout. Talk about happiness, that's why we're

Lovely, lovely, lovely. And Jeff Beck there, and the Tallyman. Incidentally, Jeff Beck of Yardbirds fame and many other things. You'll remember him for Hi Ho Silver Lining, I have no doubt. That's a song that he released. It's called Tallyman. Actually written by Graham Gouldman of 10cc way back in the day. I think it was produced as well by none other than Mickey Most. And he had a very successful career after the Yardbirds, did Jeff Beck. And that's just one of his tunes there. There were many, many more. This is the Monkees and alternate title.

There's a lot of DJs out there. I just play that and I forget that bit at the end, but there it is. It needs to be in. Monkeys there, an alternate title. And if you're around in the 60s, you'll remember dashing home on a Saturday night for 5 o'clock on the BBC. And yes, and it was the Monkeys, and it was brilliant. So there it is, the Monkeys, alternate title. And coming up, Manfred Mann.

Man for Man there, and Semi-Detached Suburban Mr. James, written by Jeff Stevens and John Carter, and it was recorded in 1966. These two writers actually worked for a publishing company in Denmark Street in London, and those musicians among you will know Denmark Street very well. It was a little bit similar to the Brill Building in America, where Neil Sedaka worked and all that kind of thing. But anyway, there it is, Semi-Detached Suburban Mr. James, and a good tune

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It's Peter Stasted there, and frozen orange juice. The only frozen orange juice. That was a jubbly, wasn't it, a frozen orange juice? Anyway, there he is, and a lovely singer, and some great tunes as well. Where Do You Go To My Lovely? That was one of them. Here's the Neil Sedaka, and a song called The Dreamers, from 1963, this. Hi.

and The Dreamer. Now then, you're listening to Rob Holland's 60s Chart Show, and don't forget, coming up in the second hour, the top 20 bit of it comes from, this week comes from the US top 20 charts, weekend in 26th of February 1966, and there are some surprises in there. Songs you probably will know, and quite a few you won't, Be in America and all that kind of thing. The Fortunes were famous in the 60s for doing that song Caroline because of the pirate ship Caroline. They had many more hits, including this one from Get You Get Your Troubles, or You've Got Your Troubles and I've Got Mine.

0: Think about Humperdinck there and Quando, Quando, Quando. Before that, you heard Helen Shapiro and Tell Him What He Said, or Tell Me What He Said, I should say.
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0: 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Shimmer into-

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0: Yeah, I don't know what that was all about there. Thunderclap Newman and Something in the Air. Now, in the 60s, lunchtimes was a big thing, and we used to listen to two-way family favourites. And then, after that, you could get on the radio the Clitheroe Kid, you could get the Navy Lark, and Round the Horn.
1: Hello, anybody there?
2: Oh, hello, I'm Julian, this is my friend Sandy.
3: Hello.
1: And rambling Sid Rumper.
4: Well, hello, me dearie, for I dangle my grummet till my billy boils.
1: Yeah, well, I'll have a cup if it's no trouble. What song are you going to give us now?
4: Something I picked up down under. 'Tis an Australian outlaw song and tells of a squatter in the outback.
1: Ah, I see. Primitive plumbing.
4: So some say.
1: Do some.
4: Yeah. Anyway, this swagman is in the bush camping by a billabong, and the billabong reports him to the police. And up come the troopers. 1, 2, 4, and...
1: 1, 2, 4?
4: It was 3's day off.
1: Aye.
4: So anyway, they catch him having a jumbuck in his tucker bag.
1: Well, it's better than a poke in the eye with a sharp stick, isn't it?
4: Precisely. So then he sings this haunting lament. Once long ago, in the shade of a gooly bush, toast in his splod by the old faggot's gleam, rested a gander man a nobbling of his woggle iron, and stuffing a sheep in the old mill stream. Then up come the troopers and hung him by the billabong. They twisted his woggle irons 1, 2, and 3. Now his ghost sits and moans as it grunges in his gander can. Who'll come a-woggling his jumbuck with me?
0: There we go, an excerpt from Round the Horn there, and we'll try and bring you more excerpts from comedy shows in the 60s in future shows.

That's Lulu here on the 60s Chart Show, and Leave a Little Love. And fabulous tune, lots of tunes from Lulu, and still going strong to this very day. William Clay and Judy Bell, or Judy Clay and William Bell. And My Baby Specialises. I particularly like this song.

There you go, William Bell and Judy Clay and My Baby Specializes. And way back in the 60s, it was DJing way back in the 60s. Never got that right then either.

0: event.
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That's Long John Baldry there, and Mexico. And coming up, not very long to go now, and the big top 20 from the US top 20, the weekend in 26 of February 1966. And incidentally, we don't play the ones we like, we play them entirely from 20 to number one. And there it is, because that's how they were way back in the day. And that's what we'll do. Marianne Faithfull and Come and Stay With Me.

0: Sherry and the Pacemakers there, and I'm the One.
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So here we go, as promised, that big top 20 chart from the US charts, a weekend in 26th of February 1966. And at number 20, it became a huge Northern Soul hit, The Cheetah, Bob Cuban and the In Men.

0: There you go, number 20 there, Bob Cuban and the Inmen and the Cheetahs.
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go, that's T-Bones there, and no matter what shape your stomach's in, instrumental and not a bad tune either. At 18, when liking turns to loving, Ronnie Dove, and a bit of a ballad.

There you go. When liking turns to loving, Ronnie Dove at number 18. A non-mover at number 17. It's a well-respected man by the Kinks. Incidentally, it was released on Reprise, which I think was Frank Sinatra's record label.

You're listening to Rob Pollan's 60s Chart Show, and this week we're looking at the US top 20 singles from the 26th of February weekend in 1966. And at number 16, What Now My Love, Sonny and Cher.

That's the Beach Boys there. This is the 60s Chart Show with me, Rob Polland, and you can listen to the full Top 20 in any particular week that we happen to be here. And incidentally, this Top 20 comes from the US charts for the week ending 26 February 1966. And the Bobby Fuller Four are at number 14 with I Fought

Hammond's Hermits were very big in America as well as the UK. In fact, I think they were bigger than America. And at number 13 in this week's charts, they have a song called Listen, People.

0: Lovely. Hermits, Hermits there. And listen, people, at number 13. At number 12, it's Crying Time with Ray Charles and the Raylettes.
1: Oh.

Yes, there you go. Yeah, Balba, and it's Tijuana Brass there, and Zorba the Greek. And so here we go, we're into the big top 10 now, and at number 10 on the US singles charts this week, weekend in 26 February 1966, it's the Four Seasons, I'm Working My Way Back to You.

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2: And at number 9, Val Dinikin had a big hit with this in the UK, and in America, Bob Lind, An Elusive Butterfly, at number 9.

you listen to the top 20 singles from the US charts a weekend in 26 February 1966. And at number 7 on the Tamla record label, it's the Marvelettes and Don't Mess With Bill.

There you go, at number two, Lou Christie and Lightning Strikes. Well, it only remains for me to play the number one, but as is customary in these shows, we'll have a full rundown of this week's Top 20, taken from the US singles charts for the weekend in 26th of February, 1966. And at number 20, up from 25, The Cheetah, Bob Kuman and the Inmen. At 19, down from 9, No Matter What Shape Your Stomach's In, The T-Bones. And up from 21 to 18, When Liking Turns to Loving, Ronnie Dove. 17, Non-Mover, A Well-Respected Man, The Kinks. And at 16, up from 19, What Now My Love, Sonny and Cher. At 15, down from 7, Barbara Ann, The Beach Boys. And at 14, up from 26, I Fought the Law, The Bobby Fuller Four. 13, up from 41, Listen People, Herman's Hermits. And at 12, down from number 6, Crying Time with Ray Charles. 11, up from 12, Zorba the Greek, El Balper and the Tijuana Brass.

At 10, up from 15, working my way back to you, babe, the Four Seasons. At number 9, up from 20, Elusive Butterfly, Bob Lynn. At 8, up from 16, California Dreamin' the Mamas and Papas. And up from 8 to number 7, Don't Mess with Bill, the Marvelettes. From 4, down to this week's number 6, Petula Clark and My Love. And I'm over at number 5 with My World is Empty Without You. 4, down from number 3, up to 8, Everything's Alright, Stevie Wonder. At number 3, up from 10, The Ballad of the Green Berets, Staff Sergeant Barry Sadler. And at number 2, down from 1, Lightning Strikes, Lou Christie. This week's number 1, Weekend in 26th of February 1966, These Boots Were Made for Walking, Nancy Sinatra.

There you go. That's about it for another 60s chart show. These boots were made for walking. This week's number one from Nancy Tanatra. If you enjoy your 60s music, please join me again next time for more 60s chart show from me, Rob Holland. Bye for now.

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Hello, welcome to Pick of the Pops here on East Point Radio. This week we're going to play the top 20 from the week ending the 18th of March 1964. And that particular week, all top 10 songs were by British artists. In fact, 15 of the top 20 songs that week were by British artists. So we're going to kick off with number 20. This one is from Manfred Mann, 5, 4, 3, 2, 1, and it's down from number 8 to number 20.

it was the man, Fred. Moving down from number 15 to number 19 this week, it's the Ronettes with Baby I Love You.

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1: And we're playing you the top 20 from the week ending the 18th of March 1964, where the whole of the top 10, all top 10 songs this week, are by UK artists. But at number 16, moving upwards from number 28, it's a US artist this week, Gene Pitney with That Girl Belongs to Yesterday.

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1: And we're playing you the top 20 from the week ending the 18th of May. No, I'm not. 18th of March, 1964. The week where 15 of the top 20 songs are all by UK artists. And from here on in, from number 13 onwards, they're all UK artists. Up from number 16 to number 13, it's Dusty Springfield with Stay A While.

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We're up to number 10, moving up from number 18 to number 10 this week. It's Let Me Go, Lover from Kathy Kirby.

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1: And we're playing you the top 20 from the week ending the 18th of March 1964. And moving down this week from number 5 to number 8, it's the Merseybeats with I Think of You.

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1: And we're playing you the top 20 from the week ending the 18th of March 1964. And we're up to number 4. This week it's The Bachelors with Diane. They're down from number 3 to number 4.

Number one is a non-mover as well this week. The late, great Cilla Black with Anyone Who Had a Heart. Number one last week and number one this week.

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I'll be back again next week with another top 20 from another week in another year in the past. In the meantime, keep it East Point Radio.

Hello and a very good morning to you. It's Mark Lindsay here with the Monday Montage programme between now and 12 noon. Got some great music for you as always this week. And in the first hour alone of the Monday Montage, we've got the Monday Motivation. Yes, even on a bank holiday Monday for many people. Getting the muscles moving on a Monday. We've got our Monday Club as well. And that incorporates Mind Your Language. If you want a bit of a chuckle, have a listen to that one. And our Disco Days. And for the uninitiated, D-A-Z-E is the way we're spelling it. And if you'd like to contact East Point Radio, then our email address is studio@eastpointradio.com. Do hope I'm going to have the pleasure of your company for the next 3 hours, right here on the Monday Montage. Well, let's get into the music.

The star of Lost Off Lilliers, and Be Young, Be Foolish, Be Happy. I'm not sure which of those applies to me this morning. And I definitely go along with this one, Radio Gaga from Queen. Do hope you're feeling fit and fine and sort of raring to go. If you're lucky enough to have today off as a bank holiday here in the UK.

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0: Now, looking out of our window on the world across Lowestoft Harbour this morning, yeah, it's looking a bit dull at the minute. But the weather forecast for today, a grey start certainly is, with areas of low cloud and some patchy light rain in places. Can't you tell it's a bank holiday? However, cloud gradually lifting and thinning, and there will be some breaks of sunshine developing later. Mostly dry, however, that's good. Although there are some isolated light showers which could occur anywhere across the East Anglian region. Light winds and a maximum temperature today of 16 degrees Celsius. I say it's looking a bit grey at the moment, but we'll refer to the weather forecast a little bit later on and get an update. And also take a look at those all-important tide times. 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Now, wherever you're tuned in today, you're listening across the counties of Norfolk, Suffolk, Essex, across the UK, or indeed around the world. Do hope you're feeling fit and fine and sort of raring to go on what is a bank holiday Monday here on East Point Radio. Well, that's no excuse in saying we're not bothering with the Monday motivation, because we are.
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0: Come on now, let's get limbered up. Get motivated. Get out for a walk along the prom. If you're near the coast in Lowestoft.

0: Getting a limbered up on a Monday.
1: Mark Lindsay. He's really nice.
0: Who said that? Great to have the pleasure of your company right here on the Bank Holiday Monday edition of the Monday Montage Show. Coming to you live from the studios of East Point Radio. How are you going out and about today? Hope you are. 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And you can find out who we are, where we are, what we're doing, why we're doing it. Try saying that after you've had a few. Lots of great information thereby included on the East Point Radio website. 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
0: 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This is Tina Arena, and that's Sorrento Moon.

Tina Arena, and that's Rento Moon. You're listening to the Monday Montage programme, coming to you live from the studios of East Point Radio this Monday morning, as usual. And we're here every Monday 9 through till 12 noon. And a gentle reminder, this programme is repeated from 10 p.m. this evening, all part of the East Point Radio Overnight's Overdrive service, where we repeat our daytime programmes through the night.

0: have a special guest for you to meet around about 10:45 this morning. And we'll tell you who that is a little bit later on in the show. As always, keep it East Point Radio. Great to have the pleasure of your company this morning. It's Mark Lindsay with the Monday Montage Show. And this time on a Monday, it's time for this.
1: Mind your language.
0: And this is where we take an irreverent look at words, phrases and sayings annoyingly creeping into the English language. And one I've heard quite a few times over this weekend, any time soon. Now you get sick of hearing that one. And here's a word which I think Liz Truss was really guilty of not inventing, but using far too much. Absolutely. Hey, that sounds post, doesn't it? And these days, of course, we often hear of back office operations, you know, people who are doing things for an organisation, but behind the scenes, it's, oh yes, they're in the back office. Oh, jolly good. But there again, on a Monday morning, you might well be hitting the ground running. Yeah, that's another annoyance, isn't it? Failing that, you could be kicked into the long grass. You want some words? All right, then. Redaction. Oh. And, of course, one which we've heard far too much of, unprecedented. Do some more of this for you next week.

0: Sybil and When I'm Good and Ready. Now, reminder, if you're looking for a job or a new job, then our feature coming up at the top of the hour, especially for you, it's entitled Coastline. And we take a look at just a very few of the jobs available across the East Anglian region. And literally, there are thousands of jobs in all sorts of occupations on the totaljobs.com website. Give them a look. I say we just choose just a very few of those jobs to keep you informed, as always. So that's our Coastline feature, your chance to get those pens and papers and anything else you want to write on. All sorted out for the top of the hour, all right? You have been warned. Coming up before that is going to be our Disco Daze, D-A-Z-E for the uninitiated. That's where we play you some back-to-back tracks from the jukeboxes of yesteryear. Wherever you're tuned into East Point Radio, it's great to have the pleasure of your company.
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0: Jim Diamond and Hi Ho Silver, of course, listening to Joan Taboone. I'm a big fan of that. And that programme's been repeated all over the place at the minute with Michael Elphick and David Dacre. Coming up very soon, it's going to be our Disco Days, D-A-Z-E. And we'll be revisiting those jukeboxes of yesteryear. That's coming up in this hour. As I was saying earlier on, it is Bank Holiday Monday here in the UK. And if you're lucky enough to have today as a holiday, then enjoy every minute of it. Don't worry about the weather. You wait for the weather in the UK, you'll wait forever. Well, let's get back to the music.
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0: 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This is it. Oh, what a link. From Danny Minogue this time. Disco Days on its way.

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one. This is our feature, Disco Days. Well, we put the clock back to the big bulky jukeboxes of yesteryear. You often used to find them in the corners of the pubs and clubs. And in the words of Mr. Paul Ronson, yeah, you know Paul Ronson, he does this programme on the station here, you know, on a Sunday afternoon. Yeah, he thinks everything's absolutely great. He won't be listening, so I can get away with it. But as always on our disco days, we play some back-to-back tracks. You can enjoy the sounds and the memories, of which we hope you have many good memories of the jukeboxes, often made by a company called Wurlitzer. There were others, of course. Well, let's get into that music.

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0: There we heard Patrice Russian and Forget Me Nots, in front of that Tavares and More Than a Woman. And we started this morning's disco days with Chic and those good times. Some more of those disco sounds for you next week, round about the same time, right here on the Monday Montage programme with me, Mark Lindsay, on East Point Radio. Now, if you have just tuned into the show, the first question is, where have you been? We're here every Monday morning, 9 through till 12 noon, when the programme comes to you live. And a reminder, it is repeated from 10 p.m. this evening, all part of the East Point Radio Overnight Overdrive service. Now, if you're looking for a new job or some new employment, put it that way, then our feature coming up in just a moment, especially for you, it's entitled Coastline, brought to you in association with TotalJobs.com, who literally have thousands of jobs and all sorts of occupations on their books. Give them a look. And as always, we just choose a very few of those jobs. So let's get on with it.
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0: And this time we go across to Halton, Halesworth. 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They're looking for a food operative, a food production operative. So this is Mac Recruitment Limited in Halton, Halesworth, IP19 postcode. They're looking for a food production operative. Now, this is contract work, published in the last couple of weeks, offering an hourly rate of $12.78 to $25.56 per hour, dependent upon experience. So that's Mac Recruitment Limited in Halton, Halesworth, IP19 postcode. They're looking for a food production operative, contract work, and this employment opportunity advertised in the last couple of weeks, with an hourly rate of $12.78 to $25.56 per hour, dependent upon experience. Crossing out of Beccles in Suffolk and the NHS, they're looking for a salaried GP. That's the NHS in Beccles, Suffolk, looking for a salaried GP. It's contract work, and this was published in the last 3 weeks, offering a competitive salary. Once again, that's the NHS in Beccles, Suffolk. They're looking for a salaried GP. It's contract work. And this employment opportunity published in the last 3 weeks, offering a competitive salary. And last but not least today, across to Stowmarket in Suffolk, and Kennedy Pierce Consulting, that's Kennedy Pierce Consulting in Stowmarket, Suffolk. They're looking for a finance analyst. It's contract work, published in the last couple of weeks, offering an annual salary of 50k to 55k per annum, dependent upon experience. So that's Kennedy Pierce Consulting in Stowmarket, Suffolk, looking for a finance analyst. It's contract work, and this employment opportunity advertised in the last couple of weeks. More next week.

That's West End Girls there from East 17. This is East Point Radio. Do hope you're feeling fit and fine and sort of raring to go this, as it is this bank holiday Monday here in the UK, if you're lucky enough to have the day off. Do hope you're going to enjoy it. Now we've got a special guest for you to meet at 10:45 this morning. This is all part of our Anglia in Focus. We're going to be joined live on the programme by Jane Bastow. And Jane's going to be telling us about a very special fundraising event which is going to be taking place very, very soon. In fact, on Saturday the 9th of May. So Jane Bastow joining us live on the programme, all part of Anglia in Focus at 10:45 this morning. And they're going to be raising funds for the Pear Tree charity. So we'll be finding out all about that with Jane at 10:45 this morning as Jane joins us live on the show. Let's get back to the music.

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2: Now, look here. This is the posh painter getting on the Monday montage where your host, Mark Big Boy Lindsay, is about to play something terribly, awfully good.

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You're listening to East Point Radio with me, Mark Lindsay. Great, the pleasure of your company this Monday morning. And we are aware that there's been a few breaks in the internet stream, so do hope that hasn't interfered with your listening pleasure too much. When will they go from here?

You're listening to East Point Radio with me, Mark Lindsay. A very good morning to you wherever you're tuned in to East Point Radio this morning. Great to have the pleasure of your company. Very soon, we're going to be talking to our special guest, and we're going to be joined live on the programme by Jane Bastow. And Jane's going to be telling us all about a very special open garden fundraising event. And I say we should be talking to Jane, hopefully, around about 10:45.

That's the Allman Brothers Band and the theme to a well-known television programme, of course, Top Gear. Going to be talking to our very special guest, Jane Bastow, very soon, right here on East Point Radio.

0: Cilla Black and La La La La La, or something like that, Lou. That was used in the film Please Sir. Do you remember that? Going back quite a few years now. And I thought we'd play that one again. It's a nice, jolly number, isn't it? So there we go. You're listening to East Point Radio with me, Mark Lindsay. The programme, of course, is the Monday Montage every Monday. The programme comes to you live from our studios between 9 and 12 noon. And at this point, on a Monday, we have a feature...
1: Anglia.
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0: Which is exactly that. And we invite folks to join us live on the programme to tell us all about various events which are going to be taking place across the area. And I'm hoping now that on the line is going to be Jane Bastow. A very good morning to you, Jane.
3: Good morning, Mark.
0: How are you? All right?
3: I'm very well, thank you. Up to my eyes in getting the garden ready.
0: Yes, now this is going to be a very big open garden event on Saturday the 9th of May, I understand. And tell us exactly whereabouts it's going to be and what it's all in aid of.
3: Okay, so the open garden is at the laburnums. You cannot miss it. I've got about 32 laburnum trees on bloom in the garden at the moment. And it will be on Saturday the 9th, as you say, between 10 a.m. and 5 p.m. The postcode is IP190HN. It's going to be in aid of the Pear Tree Fund, which is a local charity based in Halesworth that deals with caring for people at the end of life or people with life-changing illnesses and long-term conditions. And, you know, the family's concerned with those as well.
0: It sounds absolutely wonderful, and they're so important, aren't they, these open garden events, because it invites people to come into the garden, to enjoy the wonderful open air, and at the same time to raise money for your charity.
3: It does. It's an absolutely ideal way to do both of those things. All these charities obviously are charities and run by events like mine and many others to raise the money. It's also a chance for people to get together and chat in the garden. Common denominator being the garden, so it's a good icebreaker for people that don't know each other. And I know at this open garden we have people that very often only meet at my open garden. They don't know each other otherwise. So once a year they get together and have a chat over a cup of tea and a cake. And at this one we have a barbecue that runs all day as well. So it really is a lovely, friendly atmosphere.
0: It certainly sounds it. Now, I know you've got all sorts of things going on. You've got a plant stall with books and also teas and cakes, and that sounds good to me. A barbecue, as you were saying. And, of course, you've also got the Waveney Brass Band in attendance between 3 and 4, I understand.
3: We most certainly have. Now, they've been coming to us for, I would think, probably about 10 years. So they come and do an hour's concert in the garden. They sit in the sunken garden and the sound just wafts through the whole of my garden and other people's around us. And it's lovely. The garden fills up and people are sitting on the lawns and in the chairs, and tea and cake and a brass band. How English and more wonderful for a summer's day can you get?
0: I think it sounds absolutely wonderful. Now, I know that you've been involved with this particular open garden event for just over 30 years. What a record that is.
3: I know, it's amazing, because I can remember back in the early days of doing it, thinking, I might just get to perhaps 20 years of opening the garden, and all of a sudden we're looking at just over 30. I don't know where the years have gone.
0: Yeah, it makes you wonder, doesn't it?
3: I get the feeling I've turned over several pages in the diary and missed a few months.
0: Hey, you're doing a wonderful job, and we'll remind everybody exactly when it's going to be taking place and how they can find out more information about the Open Garden event. And this is Saturday the 9th of May, 10 a.m. through till 5 p.m, I understand, that, as you were saying, the Laburnums, which is St. James South Elmham, if I pronounce that correctly, Suffolk.
3: Yes, indeed. And it's very easy to find. So in an 8-mile radius from our house are big signs in red, yellow and white that say Jane's Open Garden. And they're on all the main junctions. So you really would have to go some to get lost. And we are actually only 2 turnings out of Halesworth. Although people tend to refer to this as Indian country, we are literally 2 turnings from Halesworth. It's as simple as that to find us. Parking at the village hall, all signposted again. If you are disabled and can't walk, 300 or 400 yards. Speak to the guys on the gate, because one of my neighbours kindly allows us to use their big drive, so we can get you parked a little bit closer to the event.
0: Hey, that's great. Now, I was going to ask you about parking, because unfortunately, with a lot of events these days, that is sometimes it could be problematic, but you've obviously addressed that.
3: We have, and fingers crossed it stays as dry as it is, because obviously, as you remember, in February, we only had half the parking because it was so wet we couldn't use the overflow meadow. It was literally overflowing. So we've got the main car park at the village hall and then the meadow behind it, and hopefully we shall have some people to direct you, but there'll be plenty of signposts. And it really, just be patient, because hopefully we'll have a lot of people turn up. We had over 200 come in February. And it would be nice if we could do the same again on a beautiful day. I'm sure the weather's going to be lovely, but there is a big conservatory to sit in. You can get into the big greenhouse if you feel a little bit chilly. If it's really hot, you can sit under the shade of the trees. So we've got pretty well everything covered, I think. Only thing we haven't mentioned is the entrance, of course. So it's £4 for adults and 50p for children. And I do ask you supervise your children, because we do have ponds here.
0: Okay, now the Pear Tree Fund, it's, as we were saying, it's in aid of the Pear Tree Fund. It's a local charity supporting those with a life-changing illness. I think it's so important in this day and age that, you know, folks do literally put their hand in their pocket and support organisations and charities such as the Pear Tree Fund. So I think that is really, really good, Jane.
3: It is, and the Pear Tree Fund are going to have their own gazebo here, and quite a few members of their volunteers are going to be here to be able to talk to people and say to you, this is what we offer. They're also a pathway to being able to say, well, actually, you can get this, that, or the other help as well. It's not just what they provide. That's a case of knowing somebody who knows what else you can have. And as I say, they're going to be here and happy to talk to people and say, you know, if we can help you, or you know someone we can help, they're here. So, you know, come and talk to them. Come and talk to all of us about gardening as well. So let's make it a nice happy day and raise some money for these good folk that do this work.
0: I'm sure it's going to be a really happy day. And I think, once again, here at East Point Radio, we try to keep people informed about what's occurring across the East Anglian region. And information is everything, isn't it? And finding out who to talk to get help with various things, and to literally aid you in everyday life.
3: It is, because life is tough. Even without what's going on in the world, individual lives can be very tough. But if you can meet someone that can just say, I know someone that can help you, or I can help you, it takes such a weight off your shoulders. And I've been in that position in the past. I've needed help. And, you know, these people, they give their own time, and they're wonderful, and they just make your life that bit easier.
0: I'm sure you're absolutely correct, and I say I've got so much time for organisations who go that extra mile to help others. And I think in this day and age, with everybody rushing around and people don't seem to have so much time as what they used to have and everything else, and I think if you can possibly make a provision to help others, it's got to be a good thing, isn't it?
3: Oh, absolutely, without a doubt.
0: Now, let's go through the event details once again. Tell us all about it, the name of the event and when it is, and just like you've done previously, but let's reiterate that.
3: Okay, my garden, I feel, is very interesting. I've got not just the usual run-of-the-mill plants, I've got quite a lot of unusual plants because I'm a bit of a plantaholic. So it's a whole acre, my garden, but it's really heavily planted. There's loads and loads of plants to come and see and talk about and perhaps buy some and take home. So the open garden will be Saturday the 9th of May. I'm like a little oasis in this area because obviously it's all farmland around me, and we've then got this heavily planted garden that is in just full and magnificent bloom at the moment, and the perfume from the lilacs and things is just divine. And that will run from 10 till 5. You can stay for as long as you like at the Laburnums, IP1908HN, and there'll be plenty of people here to serve you food and drink and generally chat, which again is what part of the day is about. Come and relax, enjoy it, come and listen to the band in the afternoon, and just chill out for the day.
0: Sounds great. Now, is there information on the web, put it that way, that people can look at?
3: there's loads of stuff that's been put on various people's Facebooks. Now, I don't do Facebook. I'm a bit old-fashioned, I'm afraid. If you actually Googled that address, you'll see all the past events that are on there where people like yourself and the local newspapers and magazines have printed articles about me. So there's quite a lot out there to get a general gist of what's going on. You can phone me on my home phone number if you've got any questions. I'm quite happy for that to be given out. And if there's any questions, you can ring me. If it's on the morning, you might not get an answer, because obviously once it kicks off, we get very, very busy. But we are very easy to find. And I do stress that, because people think this is a very difficult place to find. And it really isn't. And people locally know who we are anyway. So even if you felt the need to ask someone for directions, someone would be able to tell you where we are.
0: OK, now let's give out that phone number then.
3: It's 01986. 782 413, and the question I'm normally phoned about is, can you bring dogs? The answer is yes, but they must be on a short lead and well behaved, hopefully, and you must produce a poo bag to prove you've got one when you come in the gate, so you can take your little presents home with you.
0: Very good advice that is, yes, certainly. The event itself, as we've been saying, is the Open Garden event, Saturday the 9th of May, 10 a.m. through to 5 p.m. at the Laburnums, and that's St. James South Elmham, Suffolk, IP19OHN. I've got that all that right, have I?
3: You have, and the other thing that's just come to mind, it is a cash event. We don't do card machines here. So something to most people know that, but you know, if your first time coming over, just bring a few shekels with you. It will be appreciated.
0: Yeah, sounds good advice. I'm a big believer in cash.
3: I am, and of course we're not. I'm 7 miles from any of the nearest towns that might have a cash point, so it's a long way to go and get some money and come back again. And it's very disappointing when you get somewhere and then can't find you can get in because you haven't got the money
0: yes.
3: with you.
0: Yeah, absolutely. Now, coming back to the Waveney Brass Band, you say they've been supporting you for many, many years, and they're going to be playing between 3 and 4 p.m., is that correct?
3: They are, and it's wonderful. The last few years particularly, now people have really got to know them. I've noticed we get quite an influx of people as they're due to come. So people come in time to get themselves something to eat and drink, get themselves comfy in the garden, find a prime spot, and settle down for the band to entertain us with their marvellous music. And it's a real mixture of music. We're all happy sounds. For me, it's just pure heaven. I love a brass band, and having that played in my garden for me is great.
0: I can imagine that the village itself is going to be absolutely, can I say, absorbed with the event on
3: Indeed.
0: Saturday. See that.
3: Does fill up the village somewhat.
0: which is good.
3: Excellent, it really is. It gets us on the map for all the right reasons.
0: Absolutely, yes. So, once again, we'll give out those details. If you can, Jane, where it is, when it is, what it's going to be called, and reiterate all that's going to be taking place, if you wouldn't mind.
3: Okay, so the Open Garden is at the Laburnums, and you'll see them on bloom as you come down the road on Saturday the 9th of May between 10 and 5. Laburnums IP190HN. Happy day of food, gardening and music is probably the best way to sum it up.
0: Yeah, that sounds great.
3: And signposted from 7-8 miles out in all directions from Halston, Halesworth and Bungay.
0: So you certainly can't go wrong with all that signage.
3: Not really, no.
0: Which has got to be good. And the whole event is in aid of the Pear Tree Fund, a local charity supporting those with a life-changing illness.
3: That's right, yes.
0: Sounds brilliant, Jane. Thank you very much for joining us live on East Point Radio today.
3: Thank
0: much
3: you
0: appreciated.
3: For
0: No problem at all, and please keep us informed at East Point Radio as regards to other events and other involvements which you have to help raise funds. Because I think
3: and I'll let you know how our day went.
0: Oh yes, please do.
3: We've had the totting up afterwards.
0: Yes, please do, and congratulations at being involved with the Open Garden events for over 30 years. I think that's phenomenal.
3: Quite horrified. I don't know about phenomenal. I just don't know where the time has gone.
0: Well, the time has been used extremely well, I would think, in organising these events. And congratulations, as I say.
3: That's very kind of you. Thank you.
0: Okay, Jane, well, thank you for joining us, as I say, here on East Point Radio this morning, and I'm sure we'll talk again in the future.
3: That will be very nice. Thank you.
0: Thank you. There, we've been talking to Jane Bastow, and it's all about the Open Garden event, Saturday the 9th of May, 10 a.m. through to 5 p.m. at the Laburnums, and that's St James South Elmham, Suffolk, IP19, OHN, all part of our series
1: Anglia
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That's A1 there here on East Point Radio, and that was Every Time. And it was great to talk once again to Jane Bastow about this very special event taking place, as she was telling us, this coming Saturday. And, you know, it's great to raise funds for organisations such as the Pear Tree Fund. And, of course, you heard it right here on East Point Radio, all part of our Anglia In Focus, where we keep you informed about events taking place across the East Anglian region. And we're going to have our tea break now, and or our Levenses, if you like, so you can have a well-earned tea, coffee, or something slightly stronger.

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1: 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And as Jane Basto was saying, where does all the time go, I wonder? Let's ask Sandy Denny with our inspirational track for this Bank Holiday Monday.

0: Wonderful track that from Sandy Denny, and who knows where the time goes. I think it's a question that we've all asked at one time or another.
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0: ATB and Don't Stop, something which apparently we did a little bit of time ago. Yeah, we lost the stream, as they call it, because we are on the internet, and something sort of the ones and noughts got all tangled up and everything else. So we hope it didn't detract from your entertainment too much. It wasn't your equipment. It was the streaming. Just thought I'd let you know that. How are you today at Seas Point Radio with the Monday Montage Show? And I'm Mark Lindsay, and great to have the pleasure of your company this bank holiday Monday for many here in the UK. We hope you're enjoying the programmes of East Point Radio. Coming up very soon, Mr. Paul Ronson's been out shopping again. And things can only get better, I think. Make such an issue of it, you know. You don't like spending the cash, that's the problem. But we'll find out more a little later on in the programme.
1: It's the 5 M's. Much more music on a Monday morning with Mark Lindsay.
0: Many thanks to the Peuch painter there. Introducing China Crisis, and that's Wishful Thinking. Back to the year 1983, can you believe it? Again, it comes back to where's all the time going? I'll soon be as old as Paul Ronson. No, that can't be the case. It's time.

0: China crisis on that wishful thinking. Now, I was talking about Mr. Paul Ronson going to the supermarket. And, of course, the engineering team from East Point Radio was there to record the event. She don't like spending it.
1: What is going on? It's okay.
2: Hi there, it's Paul Ronson from Smooth Jazz at the Weekend.
3: How much?
0: Oh, dear.
3: How much?
4: Here come the judge. Here come the judge.
5: Order in the court.
6: Here comes the judge. Order in the court. It wouldn't kill you to crack a smile.
0: Yeah, that was the Honourable Mr. Paul Ronson trying not to spend money in the local supermarket. There's no hope, really, is there?

The Tornadoes and Ice Cream Man, the programme controller's confidential not to be read on the radio memo, which I haven't got actually yet, so we shall have a look at that very soon. Every-

Westlife and Flying Without Wings right here on East Point Radio, and this time on a Monday morning, it's time for this. Yeah, you see, this prong's actually timed, you know, it's not just thrown together. Believe you me, if you knew all the planning that takes place in the background to make it all sort of, hopefully, tickety-boo. That's if we don't get the stream go down for any reason, of course, on the internet. And I've found the programme controller's confidential memo. Yeah, it unfortunately got screwed up and put in the waste paper bin again. Totally by accident. And I've got the memo in front of me here. It's apparently he's not in today, you know. Now, the slightest whiff of a holiday and he's gone. And apparently, according to this memo, he's gone to Costa Packet. Well, it is doing now with, you know, all the increase in fuel duties and all that sort of stuff. So I think he's gone away for a sort of weekend vacation. Hey, that sounds posh, doesn't it? But the programme controller, of course, he's always looking to not spend too much money. I think he must be related to Paul Ronson. And whenever he goes off on these short breaks, I think he takes off from an airfield, which looks like a glorified cricket's pitch. But apparently he's gone to Costa Packet, wherever that is. All he said is it's cost him a packet. Well, it looks like East Point Radio's got to do some more fundraising. Well, we have to keep the programme controller. Totally and utterly in the mode which he likes the most. And that is spending money. Our money. Yeah, no, anyhow. And have we got many in the office today? I'm just looking around at my assistant here. Is there many? Oh, there is a few come in, yeah. They're all on overtime, you see. Oh, it's not the overtime. They heard that the programme controller wasn't coming in. So that's why they've come in. Yeah, all right.

0: And of course, everybody in the office is totally bereft at the programme controller not being here. As we will hear. Oh, now, come on. Come on, now. Now, let's be fair about it.
1: I don't believe it.
0: Oh, oh dear. Oh, dear. Now, that wasn't nice, was it?

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Oops. 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

0: Gloria Gaynor, Never Can Say Goodbye. And that was the album version, all 4 minutes and 57 seconds of it, right here on
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0: Let's take a look at those tide times for today, starting off in Lowestoft. And the high tide was just about now, actually, 11.49, 2.4 metres, with a low tide this evening of 1800 hours at 0.7 metres. Crossing out of Southwold, the next high tide there is 12.54 at 2.4 metres once again, and a low tide of 18.55 at 0.7 metres. And sunset time, 8.25. And once again, another look at that weather forecast. Yeah, it's been a bit sort of grey and dismal, hasn't it? But there could be some patchy rain in places. However, the cloud gradually lifting and thinning, particularly inland, with some breaks developing later. Mostly dry, although isolated light showers are likely. You've been warned. Going to be light winds and a maximum temperature day of 16 degrees Celsius. Into this evening, variable cloud with some breaks and patchy mist, fog and or low cloud likely to develop in places, winds remaining light and a minimum temperature overnight of 4 degrees Celsius. 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

Simply Red, and ain't that a lot of love? Hey, we're nearly out of time. Quick look at some more of the programmes coming your way this day on East Point Radio. A Monday music mix with Lily between 12 noon and 2. Easing you through a Monday lunchtime. 2 through till 4 sees Afternoon Delights. Between 4 and 7, it's the Monday musicals with Steve. And then between 7 and 8, it's the Golden Hour. And last but not least, between 8 and 9, the Rob Pollan Radio Show. Great entertainment coming your way, courtesy of East Point Radio. That's it from me, Mark Lindsay, for another Monday. Thanks for the pleasure of your company. Do it all again or something similar next week between 9 and 12 noon. But from me to you, all that remains now is for me to wish you all that you wish yourselves.

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Okay, let's get on with this week's show. Going to start off this week taking you back to the 60s. First four tracks are from 1964. And first up, a good, really good favourite of mine from The Searchers, it's When You Walk in the Room.

when you walk in the room there from the searchers, which got to number 3 in October 1964. And this next one is Cilla Black. This one got to number 1 in June 1964. And it's You're My World.

start that one always remind me of the film Psycho for some reason or other. Well, look, anyone of my age will remember that back in the 60s there was all the pirate radio stations, and one that I used to listen to quite a lot, as well as Radio London, I used to listen to Radio Caroline. And this next one from the Fortunes was the theme tune on Radio Caroline, and it was from 1964 again, and it didn't chart.

Okay, one more from 1964. This next one, this is from June Pitney. I'm Gonna Be Strong, and it's from December 1964.

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1: Ladies and gentlemen, this is Captain Tobias Wilcock welcoming you aboard Coconut Airways Flight 3722 to Bridgetown, Barbados. We will be flying at an height of 32,000 feet and at an airspeed of approximately 600 miles per hour. Refreshments will be served after takeoff. Kindly fasten your safety belts and refrain from smoking and

That was Barbados from Typically Tropical, and it got to number one in August 1975. Next up, we're going to have a bit of ABBA. Everyone loves a bit of ABBA. This one is Dancing Queen, and it got to number one in September 1978, and it stayed there for 6 weeks.

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1: Back in 1934, Cole Porter wrote a song, Anything Goes, for the musical of the same name. But then in 1967, in October of that year, Harper's Bazaar came up with their version of it.

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1: This one is from First Class, and the song is Beach Baby, and it got to number 13 in July 1974.

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A couple more songs before we have the double play. So first up, we're going to have Julian Lennon with Too Late for Goodbyes.

You're listening to Monday Music Mix here on East Point Radio, and we're going to have one more and then we'll have the double play. This next one is from Dr. Hook. It's called A Little Bit More, and it's from July 1976.

This week's double play is the song You Can't Hurry Love. Now, the Supremes got it to number 3 in October 1966, and Phil Collins got it to number 1 in January 1983.

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2: And this one is from Los Bravos. It's called Black is Black. Got to number 2 in August 1966.

Los Bravos with Black is Black. This next one really brings back memories for me. It's called You'll Always Find Me in the Kitchen at Parties from Joni Louie from June 1980. And back in my teenage years and early 20s, this is where you'd always find me in the kitchen at parties, because that was generally where the food and drink was.

0: 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Especially
1: for you. Right, now it's time for a little bit of country. Both songs didn't chart in the UK. One from 1982, He Got You from Ronnie Millsap, and that will be followed on the bounce with The Judds with Why Not Me from 1984.

0: And this one is a number one from January 95. It's from Rednecks, and it's Cotton Eye Joe.
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1: Right, back to the music. I'm going to play you three tracks now on the trot. Three songs that I particularly like. I'll play them and I'll tell you all about them afterwards.

0: three favourites of mine there. First up, we had Steeler's Wheel with Stuck in the Middle with You, which got to number 8 in June 73. That was followed by Christine and the Queens with Tilted from August 2016. And last up, Get Your Feet Tapping, it was Steps with 5, 6, 7, 8, and that was from January 1998.
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0: 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This one got to number 3 in January 1980. It's from Fiddler's Dram and it's called Day Trip to Bangor.

Next up, it's another favourite of mine, and I know I keep saying that, but the songs I play really are my favourite songs, and I do have lots of favourite songs. But this one is from Erasure, from March 1990, and it's Blue Savannah.

Erasure there with Blue Savannah, and that thunderstorm was on the record. It definitely not thunderstorming here. Next up, we've got Elton John with Club at the End of the Street, which only got to number 47 in August 1990. But if you get the chance to have a look on YouTube, the video is particularly good.

Well, we've got just under half an hour to go, so I'm going to carry on playing you some of my favourite songs. And next up, we're going to have Northern Lights from Renaissance, which got to number 10 in August 1978.

Another number one now from Yaz and the Plastic Population. Got to number one in July 1988. Really upbeat number, this one. The only way is up.

I know I keep talking on about playing my favourites, but this next one really is, it's a particular favourite of mine. I really do like this song. And it's from Leonard Cohen, and it's from 1967, but it didn't chart in the UK. And it's called Suzanne.

Like I said, that's a really lovely song and I really do like that. Okay, next up we've got what I think should be the theme tune for East Point Radio. This one's from Tina Turner and it's simply the best.

Right, this next one actually is my all-time favourite song. At this moment in time, it could change, but at this moment in time, Fergal Sharkey with A Good Heart is my most favourite song in all the world.

Now we've got number one from May 1974 from the Rubettes with Sugar Baby Love, and how he gets to reach those heights with his voice, I really have no idea.

Well, that's just about it for Monday Music Mix this week. Do hope you've enjoyed the music I've played, and I have certainly enjoyed playing it for you. And I'm going to play out this week with Michael Jackson. Again, a particular favourite of mine. This one is Can You Feel It? So please look after yourselves and remember, keep it East Point Radio.

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That's Judy Collins and her version of Joni Mitchell's song Both Sides Now, today's theme song, reached number 14 in the UK charts in 1970. Welcome to this week's edition of Afternoon Delight with me, Brian Smith. This week I'm featuring tracks from an album by a friend of mine, Canadian jazz singer Monica Chapman. Made in 2013, the album's called But Beautiful, this is the title track.

Starting this week's featured album, But Beautiful by Monica Chapman, that was the title track. This next one's a cry for help. It's Hatton and Orlis, 911.

That singer-songwriter team, Hatton and Orlis from New Jersey in the USA, their latest release, 911, the North American emergency number. It's time now for All That Jazz. It's Duke Ellington and his orchestra, Cottontail.

0: That's Duke Ellington and his orchestra. Took that one from a compilation of 2007, The Essential Duke Ellington, Cottontail. Today's All That Jazz. If you like jazz, listen to my All That Jazz show on this station. If you don't think you like jazz, give it a listen anyway. I hope you'll be pleasantly surprised.
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Oh, very psychedelic. That's Traffic and a track from their 1968 album Mr. Fantasy, Hole in My Shoe, a UK number 2 hit of 1967. I'm playing that one to mark the passing of the guitarist, vocalist and songwriter Dave Mason, who died at the age of 79 on the 19th of April. Let's take two country tracks, starting with Virgin and the Dusty Trails, We'll Get to the Best.

0: That's back to back country. First from Norway, you heard Birgit and the Dusty Trails, and We'll Get to the Best, followed by Two of a Kind from the Netherlands, Back Road Fever.
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0: Let's return to this week's featured album, But Beautiful, by Monica Chapman, No Moon at All.

Recorded in 2013, that's Marcus Chapman from Canada, from this week's featured album, But Beautiful, No Moon At All. Let's take another version of this week's theme song, this time by the songwriter.

That's a song I never tire of hearing. That's Joni Mitchell and a track from her 1969 album Clouds, Both Sides Now. Are you ready to rock and roll? It's Rene Haag and Big Bad Dog.

That smooth jazz keyboardist Roberto Vasquez and his latest release, Ocean Whisper. It's time for the Great British Instrumental, brought to you this week by Tudor Lodge. It's called Madeline.

including quotes from Jupiter, from Gustav Holst's Planets, that's Tudor Lodge and a track from their sole self-titled album of 1971, Madeline, today's great British instrumental. Let's return to the featured album, But Beautiful, by Monica Chapman, for Tenderly.

That's another one from this week's featured album, from Canadian jazz singer Monica Chapman, the standard Tenderly. Next is Pop Rock from the Runaway Trains, Margot Robbie called.

That's an upbeat number from Glasgow's Runaway Trains, Margot Robbie called. Let's listen to London singer-songwriter Nima Starr, She's Growing Up.

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That was a big hit in the UK in 1972, reached number 2 in the charts, The Osmonds and Crazy Horses. Playing that one to mark the passing of Alan Osmond, guitarist, vocalist and songwriter, who died at the age of 76 on the 20th of April. Returning to the featured album, But Beautiful, by Monica Chapman, LD, Zacy Ball.

That's Monica Chapman and another track from this week's featured album, But Beautiful, which she recorded in 2013, Stacey Ball, It's So Good. Let's take two country tracks, starting with the Graves Brothers. No Place to Go But Out of My Mind.

That's more back-to-back country. First from the USA, that's the Graves Brothers and No Place to Go But Out of My Mind, followed by the Netherlands Upstairs and I Still Carry You. It's Motown time, this week from the Supremes, Automatically Sunshine.

That's The Supremes, post Diana Ross, a UK number 10 hit in 1972, Automatically Sunshine, today's Motown Magic. Let's take another one from this week's featured album, It's But Beautiful by Monica Chapman, 10 Cents a Dance.

0: At that rate, you wouldn't earn enough to replace his shoes, would you? That's Monica Chapman from this week's featured album, but beautiful, 10 Cents a Dance.
1: When driving near horses, there are some golden rules to bear in mind. Always leave space between you and the horse. Don't rev your engine. Don't sound your horn. And always wait until you can pass wide and slow. After all, it might not just be the rules that get broken. When driving, think safety, think horse.
0: Next, we'll take two singer-songwriters back-to-back, starting with Just a Jester, Hell and Fire.

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In a rather unorthodox rendering, that's Telly Corran and Both Sides Now. There wasn't time last week to finish the featured album, 15 Years by Nacho Valenciaga, so here are the final two tracks. Cool and True, followed by Forever Starts Right Here.

Held over from last week's featured album, 15 Years by Nacho Balenciaga, that was Callin' True, followed by Forever Starts Right Here. It's comedy time, brought to you by the new Christy Minstrels, Three Wheels on My Wagon.

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2: Wouldn't be allowed nowadays. Cultural misappropriation, not PC. That's the new Christy Minstrels, Three Wheels on My Wagon, this week's comedy slot. Let's take the final track this week from the featured album. The album is But Beautiful by Monica Chapman, L'Amour Le Vrai.

From the featured album But Beautiful by Monica Chapman, L'Amour Le Vrai, True Love. More tracks from the album on my Afternoon Delight show next time. That's almost all from me. I do hope you've enjoyed listening. I've enjoyed presenting. Finishing with the band Factory from Hastings, it's called Back Together Again. Take good care of yourselves, and I shall be back with another Afternoon Delight show very soon.

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does, as long as he does what he likes. 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

0: if he'll marry his boss's daughter, a skinny-lipped virgin with blood like water, who'll give him a peck and call it a kiss and look in his eyes through a lorgnette.
1: Say, why am I taken on like this?

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What the hell? What if he is a girl? A girl? What would I do with her? What could I do for her? A bum with no money.

Oh, here we are then, it's that time again. Your monthly dose of the wonderful world of musical theatre. And the first of our two specials about the men. We kicked off there with John Raitt and the soliloquy. Isn't that a great word, soliloquy? From Carousel. Rodgers and Hammerstein, of course. Over the years, the soliloquy has become a bit like Hamlet in the dramatic world. It's one of those songs, there are a few, but it's one of those songs to show off the performer's prowess. Actors in the dramatic world are often challenged to show the size of their Hamlet. Well, this song is one of musical theatre's equivalents. Let's see the size of your soliloquy. John Raitt was best known in the 1940s, 50s and 60s for his musical theatre roles. He took the leads in Oklahoma, Carousel, Pajama Game, among others. Through the 60s, 70s and 80s, he worked extensively in TV and appeared on many studio cast recordings of musicals. And when you do a bit of homework, it's amazing how many of those little devils there are out there. Some of them are very good, some of them not so good, but some are very, very good. In 1967, he appeared together with Mary Martin, mother, of course, of Larry Hagman, JR in Dallas. Anyway, he appeared with Mary Martin in a TV film version of Irving Berlin's Annie Get Your Gun, recreating the roles that they had played on stage in a national tour, Annie Oakley, of course, and Frank Butler. Going to hear a couple more from John Raitt. First one will be indeed from Irving Berlin's Annie Get Your Gun, The Girl That I Marry, and then Hey There from The Pajama Game. He originated this role on stage in 1954 and then repeated it in the 1957 film version, playing opposite the adorable Doris Day.

0: talking to me?
1: Love never made a fool of you.
0: Not until now.
1: You used to be too.
0: Yeah, I was. Once.
1: Hey there.
0: I hear you.

0: Hey There from the Pyjama Game. That was the first show I ever did as a grown-up. That was my rite of passage, I guess, to this nutty world of musical theatre. Not one of my favourite shows. A little technical note on that one, though. You will have noticed two voices there, both of which are John Raitt. It was the first time that sound, the technicality of sound, was played around with in a musical. That song takes place in that character's office within the factory. And that second voice you hear, the slightly diminished voice in the background, is actually the answer phone, the voicemail, for those that don't know what an answer phone is. And there may be a few listening. And he sings to the answer phone, basically. The answer phone cuts in, he responds. Basically a duet for one, if you like. And to my knowledge, it was the first time that anybody, that a show had played around with some of the capabilities that were beginning to come through for sound like that. In 1950-odd, that was very difficult to do. To sync that sound perfectly with what was going on the stage was no easy task in those days. Unlike today, where you have these multi-million pound sound desks sat in the stalls in the theatres, the tiny, tiny control desk would have been up in a control room right at the back of the theatre, and that would not have been easy. So technically, for the stage production, that was a number one. About the only thing the show... No, actually, the show did have some good songs, and in fact, about three or four of the songs became standards on, you know, the Great American Songbook stuff. Hey There being one of them, I'm Not At All In Love, Hernando's Hideaway, Once A Year Day, loads and loads of them. Anyway, John Raitt there, who is, for those that remember her, or indeed know her, the father of Bonnie Raitt. And another little silly interesting fact, piece of trivia, his grandson, and this name is genuine, I promise you, the grandson, Bay Leaf Raitt, is a digital model maker and animator, and he was the person responsible for creating the face of Gollum in the Lord of the Rings trilogy of movies. See, you get lots of stuff on this show, not only wonderful musical theatre. Anyway, we had news recently of a revival of Meredith Willson's The Music Man with Hugh Jackman, who we will come to in a little bit. The role of Professor Harold Hill, which is the role that Mr. Jackman will be taking on, was created in 1957 and reprised in the 1962 film.
1: Oh, wide-eyed, eager, wholesome, innocent Sunday school teacher for me. That kind of gal spins webs no spider ever... Now listen, boy. A gal who trades on all that purity merely wants to trade my independence for her security. The only affirmative she will file refers to marching down the aisle. No golden, glorious, gleaming, pristine goddess. No, sir, for no Diana do I play fawn. I can tell you that right now. I snarl, I hiss, how can ignorance be compared to bliss? I spark, I fizz, for the lady who knows what time it is. I cheer, I rave,

class with a delicate air walks by, I smile, I grin. 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The sadder but wiser girl for me. Folks, listen. May I have your attention, please? Attention, please. I can deal with the troubled friends with a wave of my hand, this very hand. Please observe me if you will. I'm Professor Harold Hill, and I'm here to organize a River City Boys band. Oh, think, my friends, how can any pool table ever hope to compete with a gold trombone? Ra-ra, ra-da-da-da-da-ra-ra. Remember, my friends, what a handful of trumpet players did to the famous, fabled walls of Jericho. Oh, billiard parlor walls come a-tumbling down. Well, a band will do it, my friends. Oh, yes, I said a boys band. Do you hear me? I said River City gotta have a boys band, and I mean she needs it today. Well, Professor Harold Hill's on hand. River City's gonna have her boys band. As sure as the Lord made little green apples, and that band's gonna be in uniform. Johnny, Willie, Teddy, Fred. And you see the glitter of crashing cymbals. You hear the thunder of rolling drums and the shimmer of trumpets. Tom-ta-da! And you'll feel something akin to the electric thrill I once enjoyed when Gilmore, Pat Conway, the great creator, W.C. Handy, and John Philip Sousa all came to town on the very same historic day. 76 trombones led the big parade with 110 cornets close at hand. They were followed by rows and rows of the finest virtuosos, the cream of every famous band. 76 trombones caught the morning sun with 110 cornets right behind. There

0: from The Music Man, A Sadder But Wiser Girl, and 76 Trombones, of course. Robert Preston Mesave was born in Massachusetts and went on to study acting at the Pasadena Community Playhouse. He joined the US Army Forces after the bombing of Pearl Harbor. And when he eventually made his way back into showbiz, he spent time late 40s, early 50s, and through into the 60s, building quite a good film career for himself. However, at the orders of the studio, the Mesave was dropped, and he became pure and simple Robert Preston, as we now know him. Although appearing in numerous films, he was very much a jobbing performer until rising in 1957 to superstardom when he was cast as Professor Harold Hill. And it proved something quite early on that has become, I guess, something of a trademark in the musical theatre / musical movie world, the fact that you don't necessarily have to be a great singer and have a wonderful voice to be able to rise to stardom in the idiom. Robert Preston, whilst a very pleasing voice, I find a very easy voice to listen to, by no stretch of the imagination can he be called a true singer. He does speak a lot of it, and he does it absolutely fantastically. And of course, there are lots of examples of that, some of which we will hear tonight and in the next show. You know, people like Richard Burton when they did Camelot, of course Rex Harrison in My Fair Lady, and on to Dr. Doolittle. The speakers as opposed to the singers, those that could speak in pitch. Enough of my meanderings, back to Robert Preston. After Music Man, he returned to movies and dramatic roles on stage. In 1966, he appeared in a lovely, a delightful little musical written by Tom Jones, not that one, and Harvey Schmidt, those that wrote The Fantastics, which for many years was Broadway's longest running, or off-Broadway's longest running musical. He starred alongside Mary Martin. She was a busy little soul. The show was called I Do, I Do.
1: My daughter is marrying an idiot. How could she stoop so low? My daughter is marrying a nincompoop. She loves him, but even so. I thought I had taught her what to expect for someone as fine as she. A man with some fire, some brains, and some tact. Someone, in fact, like me. My daughter is marrying an idiot. The stupidest of men, and I wish she were just

0: apes. It's like some sort of nightmare, and the thought that really kills. Not only must you suffer, but you have to pay the bills. My daughter is marrying an idiot, the stupidest of men, and I wish she were just my own little girl again.
1: Agnes, dear, are you all right?
2: Of course I'm all right.

0: Great number, that one. It's a lovely show. I will play some more of it over the months. So, more film and TV appearances happened for Robert Preston until in 1974. He embarked on two projects with my old mate, Jerry Herman. You all know what I think about Jerry Herman. The first of the projects was as filmmaker Mack Sennett in Herman's Mack and Mabel. Wonderful, wonderful show. Sadly, we've never really had a decent production of it in this country. I won't say that. I've gone into the history of the show on other occasions. So, Mack and Mabel there. The second was, and thank the Lord he took this one, was to appear in the film version of Herman's MAME. Now, again, I've wittered on about MAME for the last couple of months, well, a few months. I will witter on a little bit later in this show about it again. One of my all-time favourite show, possibly my number two ever favourite show, MAME. However, the film was not. More about that after we've heard the two songs. The role he played was Beauregard Burnside, who actually in the stage show only has a few lines, comes in, has a few lines, marries Mame and then dies. However, because Robert Preston was wanted for the role, and you couldn't really do that in a film with the great Robert Preston, a song was written for him. This song is not in the stage production, unless it has found its way in, which I suspect it hasn't somehow. So, as I say, more about that after we've heard the songs. We will hear from Mack and Mabel, I Won't Bring Roses, and from the film version of MAME, Loving You.
1: I won't send roses or hold the door. I won't remember which dress you wore. My heart is too much in control. The lack of romance in my soul will turn you gray, kid. So stay away, kid. Forget my shoulder.

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I'd be the first one to agree that I'm preoccupied with me, and it's inbred, kid. So keep your head, kid. In me you'll find things like guts and nerve, but not the kind things

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Loving you is watching all the lovely things of life

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And here I go again, musical arrangements. I know that musical arrangement, that piano line is just lovely, lovely, lovely, lovely stuff. Regular listeners to the show will know my passion for Jerry Herman, and especially for that particular show, Maine. It is so sad that these days the only record we have visually of that show is that appalling film version, made purely so that Lucille Ball could take the role. She produced the film and produced it with the sole aim of starring as Mame. And I'm afraid she was even more so than Ginger Rogers was when she was brought to London to play the role. Lucille Ball was simply far too old for the role. She couldn't sing it. All the music had to be slowed down to near funereal pace to accommodate her. It was very, very sad. The one shining moment was that song. As a song, it leapt off the screen at you. It was actually only an excuse, apart from the fact to give Mr. Preston a song to sing. It was really only an excuse for Lucille Ball to change dress 8 times in 3.5 minutes. However, the song just leapt off the screen at you because it was one of the few songs in the film that was actually performed well. It is such a shame that the film was nowhere near as good as, for instance, the version of Herman's Hello Dolly with Barbara Streisand. Such a shame. Anyway, there we go. On we go. It failed miserably, and that's what we are stuck with. 6 years after the lamentable Mame. No, 6 years after Mame, Robert Preston starred with the great Julie Andrews in Blake Edwards' Victor Victoria, playing Carol Toddy Todd, an aging gay cabaret performer. It is a gem of a performance. Truly, truly a gem. With one of my favourite ever lines, I think, from a film. Absolute classic line. There's nothing as bad as an old queen with a head cold. Fabulous line. The film was not billed as a musical, although, of course, it did have songs because it was set in and around nightclub performance. It has since been expanded slightly and turned into a stage musical, which again Julie Andrews did. Sadly, Robert Preston did not do the stage musical, and sadly, to my knowledge, we've not had a professional production of it over here. I think a couple of amateur companies have done it. I've not seen it. I have seen the video. There is a video of the stage production worth seeing. It is very good. It stands up very well. Very quickly, cross-dressing story. Except instead of man into woman, this is woman playing man playing woman. That's Julie Andrews. Her manager, the gay cabaret performer, Toddy. It all goes horribly wrong when the nightclub, when they're all threatened with reporting them for fraud, basically, to the police, because it is worked out that Julie Andrews actually is a woman playing a woman and not a man playing a woman. Pure farce. To get around this, the big song that Julie Andrews has, The Shady Dame from Seville, is then given over to a glorious, glorious reprise of it by Robert Preston with the male dancers, hence some of the dialogue in the middle of the song and hence the reference to You Bunch of Bitches. From Victor Victoria soundtrack, music by Henry Mancini, Robert Preston with The Shady Dame from Seville.

0: king.
1: Is that it?
0: La ha ha ha ha. The shady day. Hey. You bitches. From Seb.
2: From one drag queen there to a British sweet transvestite, the wonderful Tim Curry.

not sweet transvestite, would have been too obvious. I'm Going Home There, which actually, I personally, for me, is my favourite song from the Rocky Horror Show. That was from the Roxy cast recording of the show, with, of course, the lovely Tim Curry. Rocky Horror Show, what can we say? It shot Tim Curry to stardom. We tend to think of him very much as just a musical theatre performer. In fact, his non-musical theatre work is probably far more prolific than the amount of work he has done in musical theatre. However, as we are here for musicals, that's what we'll stick to. Prior to Rocky Horror, he had appeared, like so many others that have gone on to become everyday household names these days, in the original production of Hair. A little bit more about later on, and you're going to hear it a few times in this show for various reasons, but as I say, a little bit more later on. He was in that cast together with Richard O'Brien. It is where they met. Also, members of that cast were Elaine Page, Paul Nicholas, Oliver Tobias, lots of people that we now, Patricia Hodge, that we now just accept as always having been there. As I say, it's where he met Richard O'Brien, and, well, the rest we know. After Rocky Horror and into 1982, he starred in the West End production of the Broadway version of The Pirates of Penzance. Now, I mentioned this in the last show, the comedy show, because I played a track from it. He played the Pirate King, which is the pivotal role in The Pirates of Penzance. Of course, Tim was simply magnificent. It is a tragedy that there is no London cast recording of that show. It was never made. I would love to have had a recording of Tim playing that role. Sadly, all we have is the Broadway cast recording and the soundtrack to the film, which actually is virtually the same cast. Although made in Britain, it was the Broadway cast. Absolute tragedy that we don't have Tim Curry on record doing that show. Anyway, that same year, 1982, he also appeared in the movie version of Annie by Charles Strauss. He appeared as Rooster, and we will hear him now together with Carol Burnett and Bernadette Peters in Easy

0: The next 10 years saw him in great demand for dramatic roles, dramatic and comedy roles on TV, film and stage. But he went back to musical theatre in 1992 when starring alongside the lovely Evan Pappas and anyone that was lucky enough to see Cameron Mackintosh's version of Follies in the 1980s and indeed a production of Sometimes Merrily We Roll Along at the Donmar Warehouse will know of Evan Pappas. Lovely, lovely man and a lovely, lovely performer. I'm glad to say that I knew him during the Follies days. As I say, Tim starred alongside him in the short-lived musical My Favourite Year. The music by Stephen Flaherty and lyrics and book by Lynn Ardens and Joseph Doherty. It closed after 36 performances and 45 previews, so basically less than 100 shows. It had been savaged by the critics, particularly The Butcher of Broadway, and sadly on Broadway reviews do have a lot of sway, not so much so in the UK, but they certainly do on Broadway. Anyway, from My Favourite Year, we do hear Evan Pappas very slightly at the beginning, but it is obviously a solo for Tim Curry, and the song is called Exits.
1: Oh, haven't you had enough to drink?
2: How many of you are there?
1: One.
2: Then I haven't had enough.
1: Look, you can see your daughter tomorrow. Take a shower, get some sleep, then call her.
2: I have an invitation. Good God, man, there's an entrance to be made.
1: An exit would be a much better idea.
2: Capital idea. High drama of the first water. I should know. I'm good at exits. I've practiced them for years. I'm at my best whenever there's a door. So many exits. Enough for two careers. I've long since given up on keeping score. Give me a reason to stay. I say ignore it. If someone stands in my way, I step around. You'd like an exit? Just name your

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I've staged the exits of all my closest friends. Just drink enough and watch your friends move on. I love those exits when everyone pretends they're sad to see you go, but glad you're gone. Now I sign autographs on pictures taken years ago. I sign a name that isn't mine to a face I barely know. So here's to him, and here's to me, and all that's gone before. Here stands that king of pictures.

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0: Benjamin, tomorrow I'll be sober, and I'll remember all the reasons for staying away from her. Tomorrow, Tess will be in Connecticut, and the world will be ordinary again. She wants me to come, and it may be the last time she asks. I'm going, with you or without you. So for the last time, where is the plaza?
1: I'll walk in with head

Although the show itself was not a success, Tim Curry was nominated for his second Tony for Best Actor in a Musical for My Favourite Year. More serious stuff followed for a while, again, stage, TV, movies, until in 2004 he created the role of King Arthur in Monty Python's Spamalot. He played the role for quite some time, finally relinquishing it, for want of a better word, in 2007. Sadly, in 2012, at the age of 66, Tim suffered a major stroke at his home in California. And although he has recovered well, he now uses a wheelchair for mobility. He has luckily continued his voice acting work, so at least we do still get our regular dose of Mr. Curry's dulcet tones. In 2015, Tim was awarded the Actors Fund of America Artistic Achievement Award. All the best, Tim, is what I'd like to say. Wish we could see more of you, but let's keep hearing you. And to just play out our little tribute to Tim Curry here, I will play from Spamalot, I'm All Alone.

0: seems quite clear to me, because I'm working class. 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
1: But I'm alone.
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0: I'm here, you twat.

0: once in a lifetime there, from Stop the World, I Want to Get Off, by Anthony Newley and Leslie Bricus. Newley was one of that breed of UK male performers who had great success in the pop world, musical theatre world, and movies. Tommy Steele did much the same, and there were others. Didn't often happen in America. You tended to, if you were in musical theatre, you were in musical theatre. You didn't often make the crossover to the pop world. You might have released the odd studio album covering standards, but that was about it. However, these performers in Britain made a very good living out of the pop world as well. Newley wrote some of the best known pop songs. And if you have a listen to the Great International Songbook at any time that I do, more about that later, advert, then yeah, you will hear stuff about Anthony Newley. Anyway, back to the musical theatres. Stop the World was first staged in Manchester before moving to London in July 1961. Marty Webb, a name known to most musical theatre aficionados, oh, I'm having a bad day with me worms, made her West End debut in the all-female chorus. The show is one male and ten ladies. Over the years, that lead role of Little Chap that was originated by Anthony Newley has been played by many big name male performers, including Joel Grey and Sammy Davis Jr. In 1966, a filmed version starring Tony Tanner as Little Chap and the lovely Millicent Martin was released. At least three of the songs from the show have become international hits.
1: Who can I turn to when nobody needs me? My

another immense hit there for Anthony Newley and Leslie Bricusse from the 1964 musical The Roar of the Grease Paint, The Smell of the Crowd. Again, a very strange sort of little musical. It was performed, and we've had one or two over the years that have done this. It was performed like a music hall. It's basically an allegory of the UK class system. The original cast of the show was led by Norman Wisdom. It also starred Willoughby Goddard and Dilys Watling. And making her pro debut was Elaine Page, before going on to her West End debut in Hair. It opened in Nottingham and it toured the UK, but for various reasons, Newley, and I won't go into them, most of them political, surprise, surprise, Newley replaced Norman Wisdom for the West End production and therefore is on the original cast album. Would have been interesting to have heard Norman Wisdom. 1967 saw him in the original film version of Dr. Dolittle, written by his mate Leslie Bricusse. Newley was Matthew Mugg.

right, all right. If you just listen, I'll tell you. I tell you, Dr. Doolittle's a genius, the greatest man that there has ever been. I dearly wish that I could see the world that he describes to me.

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You'll find as every month goes by, somebody in the sky's making another one. I mean it, my friend. The doctor says the sun is made of cheddar cheese. The doctor even knows the reason why. The facts are these. Try if you please, pretending you're a lonely cheese. Wouldn't you?

All the place, isn't it paradise? Yeah! My friend the doctor says that every time it starts to rain and people run indoors again in swarms, if you remain out in the rain, you'll think you're drinking pink champagne.

Doolittle was a difficult time, difficult film for him. He encountered huge hostility. I'm not sure why, but he did encounter huge hostility from the film star, Rex Harrison. And it did make his life very, very difficult for the weeks that they were working on the movie. Willy Wonka and the Chocolate Factory was written once again with Leslie Bricusse and released in 1971, starring, of course, the wonderful Gene Wilder. Not going to play a track from that on this one, mainly for time, because I am going to be doing an Anthony Newley show specifically later down the line, and we will of course have Willy Wonka stuff on there. 1972, and again with Leslie Bricusse, saw the opening of a very strange beast of a musical called The Good Old Bad Old Days. It was not a success, despite having some pretty good songs. There are a handful, possibly more than a handful, depends on the size of your hand, I guess, of very good songs in it. Some you would know. So, yeah, I don't know why it had a good cast. Newley himself was in it. Wilfred Bramble was in it, fresh from success, not only, of course, as Old Man Steptoe in Steptoe and Son, but in the wonderful version of The Canterbury Tales that had been a huge success. So, yeah, again, one of these things you're never quite sure why it does or why it doesn't. Anyway, it didn't. A cast recording was made. I used to have it, but for those that listened to the Great International Songbook a couple of weeks ago, you'll know that all my vinyl got destroyed, sadly, a few years ago. Won't go into it. And yeah, that was one of them. And that cast recording now I cannot find. I'm digging up stuff from the past and paying a fortune for them, but that one I still can't find. I have, however, in my wanderings and my explorations, found an album entitled Anthony Newley Sings Songs from the Good Old Bad Old Days. So we do at least, or we can at least, hear a couple of songs from it. A couple of those that you possibly might have heard. One is The Wisdom of the World, and the other one is actually the title song, The Good Old Bad Old Days.

one of my rare bored at home days. A couple of weeks ago, I was sort of, you know, I'd had dinner, sitting in front of the TV, scrolling through the million channels that we get on cable, finding absolutely nothing on any one of them, blah, blah. But I did happen to stumble across, it was just starting, an episode of Star Trek Voyager, and I liked Voyager. Anyway, the reason for that is not a musical episode of Voyager. It was that our next performer was making a guest appearance as Captain Janeway's father, Len Carreyrou, Canadian performer who, to most musical theatre people, well, possibly to most people, is best known for his creation of Sweeney Todd in Sondheim's masterpiece of that same name. His first major musical role was opposite Lauren Bacall in the 1970 musical Applause. Now, again, anyone that's listened to this show now over the last few months will know Applause is another one of my big favourites, another one that I did back in the 70s. Great show, really, really could do with a revival. Somebody out there, producers, listening, fantastic show. Big favourite of mine, Applause. Len Carreyrou with Think How It's Gonna Be.

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1: Yes,
0: no.
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0: 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You must meet my wife there. From Stephen Sondheim's A Little Night Music. I love that song. I think it's great. For which Len Cario received his second Tony nomination in 1973. 6 years later, he won both a Tony and a Drama Desk Award for his portrayal of Sweeney Todd.
1: Them Andelses chase silver, ain't they?
2: Silver, yes.

0: At last my arm is complete again.
1: Truly, truly creepy. That crushing sense of foreboding from Stephen Sondheim's score. Absolute genius, masterpiece. And a wonderful performance there from Len Cariou. I've said it before, I will no doubt say it many times again. It is a shame that we don't have an original London cast recording of that show with the lovely Sheila Hancock and the equally lovely Dennis Quilley. I would love to have heard a recording or have a recording of them doing that show. Anyway, housekeeping time comes around quickly, doesn't it? So where are we? Yeah, the Facebook page. Monday Musicals. You know, take a look, please. The show is always, the listen again facility for the show is always on there. Usually as soon as the show comes off air on a Monday evening, but if not, certainly by the end of Tuesday. Bits and pieces on there, bits of news. I'm going to try and get far more on top of the page with stuff over the next few weeks. My schedule is a little less crazy over the next few weeks than it has been since I got back in March. However, it would be good to get some feedback. What you think, good, bad, or ugly, but as I've said before, please be nice. Let's keep the page nice. There are enough on Facebook that are not nice. Let's keep this one nice. Constructive criticism is always welcome. Always. In our profession, you really have to live with it. But yeah, let me know what you think. Any requests? Can't guarantee I can play them. Any dedications? Anything like that. Let me know. Also, while you're faffling around on Facebook, have a look at the Facebook page for the Great International Songbook. The other show, first of which was a couple of weeks ago. There is a listen again on that Facebook page for the show, if you didn't catch it. It's had some great feedback from people that did hear it, which is very encouraging. Thank you for that. I will try and build on that. It's an eclectic mix of international music, songs, instrumental, all sorts of wonderful stuff. We'll be going out on the third Monday of every month here on eastpointradio.com. So yeah, have a look at the page. Again, I will try and get on top of that and keep bits of news coming in and stuff. And it would be good to have you listening along. Also, of course, to mention the Facebook page or indeed the website for eastpointradio.com themselves. All sorts of goodies on there. Biogs of us lot. And a schedule, I think, for the week. And also the opportunity, if you'd like to help out the station, because these things, as with everything these days, nothing comes for free. A little donate button on there. You know, doesn't have to be a fortune. Whatever you can afford, it does help keep stuff like this on air, because it is expensive. That also goes for your local music or Amdram group. And theatres. I know that Brian on his Monday shows does a roundup of local live music, and I listened to his show a couple of weeks ago and I agree with him entirely. Please support your local music and your live musicians. Far too much that comes out is computer generated these days. Please support the live performers and the live music. Our side of it, obviously, musical theatre in Lowestoft, in the local area that East Point Radio reaches. You've got some wonderful amateur groups and theatres. Lowestoft, of course, Lowy Players are doing Chitty Chitty Bang Bang in September, which will be fab at the marina. I was having a look at the Seagull website earlier on, and yeah, go on to them. They got a great mix of music, drama, musicals, all sorts of great stuff going on there. It would be great. I will visit the Seagull, one of my visits to Lowestoft at some time in the future. But yeah, please, please support these people. The groups themselves, the people that give their time, because, you know, again, these things don't happen overnight. Anyone that's ever done AmDram knows the blood, sweat and tears involved in it all. And once again, these days, it is not cheap. So please, if you can, support them. Equally as much, please support your local pro theatres, the tours that are out there. And this summer, there are some fantastic musical theatre tours going on. I can't list them all. It would take the rest of the show. But go have a look at what your local professional theatre is, whether it be in Norwich or Ipswich or wherever. Go onto their page, see what's happening. But again, if you can, please support them, because without your support, these theatres will not survive. They can't survive on nothing. Theatres are expensive places to keep running. The energy bills alone for lighting, etc., are staggering. They're frightening. So please, you know, do support them. On that note of tours, Ghost the musical is out on tour. I saw it up here at the Palace Theatre in Manchester two weeks ago. Finally saw it after, what is it, 7 years, 8 years since it first started, which was at the Palace.

good pop performer trying to write a musical. Sometimes it can work, sometimes it doesn't. In my humble opinion, this time it didn't. The only decent song in it is Unchained Melody, which of course is 60 years old and an absolute classic. So yeah, wasn't impressed with that, I have to say. On the other hand, the week before, at the same theatre, the Palace, I saw the tour of the 50th anniversary production of Hair. I was speechless when I saw it. I still sort of am. I'm of the age I saw the original in the 1960s at the Shaftesbury. I saw it many, many, many times. It was fabulous. My initial feeling, I remember the first time I saw it, was that I could not believe what I had just sat through. It was exactly the same feeling as I had 3 weeks ago when I saw the tour. It is phenomenal. Please, if you can, go and see it. For those of you in sort of Lowestoft, you know, Suffolk, Norfolk, I think your nearest tour date is at Milton Keynes. But look on the page, the website, hairthemusical.co.uk, and see where it's going and see if you can make it. I certainly am going to make the journey from Manchester to Milton Keynes in July to see it again. It was on in Liverpool the week after here, which of course would have been ideal for me, but as is always the way, I couldn't get to Liverpool at all that week. So sadly, I didn't get to see it again, but it is phenomenal. I will play some of the album. There is an album available from the original cast of this. The show itself originated 2 years ago up here at the wonderful Hope Mill Theatre that I go on about so much. That was actually the 50th anniversary of the show, opening on Broadway. It did very well there. It did sell out business there, went down to the West End, was a season at the Vaults, which it did very well, and now it is out. It's been expanded a little, and it's out on tour. Wonderful new musical arrangements. I just can't recommend it enough. And as I say, I've got the album. I will play some tracks from it at a later date. However, there are some tracks from Hair in tonight's show because a couple of our performers have either been in it or have done recordings after concert performances. I'll explain when we get there. But please, hairthemusical.co.uk, go onto the website, see where they are, and if you can get there, do it. You will not be disappointed. The other big thing I mentioned in the last show, I think I've mentioned a couple of times, the first performance or production, or first professional production for 50 years of Jerry Herman's MAME, one of my all-time favourites, as everybody will know. I said it was on throughout the summer up here in Manchester at the lovely Hope Mill. It isn't. I'm sorry, I was wrong. It's the autumn into winter. It's sort of October, November time. So if you are going to be anywhere near Manchester at that time, go on their website, the Hope Mill Theatre, and book your tickets. I can't wait to see it. So yeah, that's about it. As I say, please support both your local amateurs and your local pro theatres, of which, of course, many amateurs do hire out and do use, because without your support, they're not going to be able to survive. And we're losing enough in this country. We don't need to lose the great theatrical or musical legacy that this country has. And we must keep it live. Okay, enough waffle, I think. Anything I've forgotten? Ayo, forgotten. Couldn't be important. Back on with the music. And we are off to Rio.

I Go to Rio There by Peter Allen, music and lyrics, performed by Hugh Jackman from the 2003 revised Broadway production of the show The Boy from Oz. Hugh Jackman, I mentioned a little earlier, recently announced as playing Professor Harold Hill in a new revival of The Music Man opposite Sutton Foster. Having appeared in several musicals in his hometown of Melbourne in Australia, including Sunset Boulevard and Beauty and the Beast, Hugh Jackman became known outside Australia when he came to the UK to star as Curly in the Royal National Theatre's production of Oklahoma in 1998.

after many years, it seems. No, after many, many movie starring roles in Wolverine, X-Men, and all the rest of them, 2012, and Hugh Jackman appeared as Jean Valjean in the movie version of Les Miserables.

What have I done, sweet Jesus? What have I done? Become a thief in the night, become a dog on the run. Have I fallen so far, and is the hour so late that nothing remains but the cry of my hate? The cries in the dark that nobody hears, here where I stand at the turning of the years. If there's another way to go, I missed it 20 long years ago. My life was a war that could never be won. They gave me a number and they murdered Valjean when they chained me and left me for dead, just for stealing a mouthful of bread.

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He called me brother. My life he claims for God above. Can such things be? For I had come to hate the world. This world that always hated me. 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Turn your heart into stone.

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I am reaching, but I fall. And the night is closing in as I stare into the void, to the whirlpool of my sin. I'll escape now from that world, from the world of Shambhala. Shambhala!

going to say nothing. On to 2017 now, via some more of his swashbuckling, he many X many type stuff. 2017 and The Greatest Showman. I haven't seen this yet. I've got it at home and I simply haven't got round to seeing it yet. I was going to watch it on the flight coming back from Bali earlier this year because it was on there. And again, we hit some bad turbulence. All the entertainment system went down for about 5-6 minutes and I couldn't be bothered when they brought it back up. I fell asleep. Well, dozed off. As much as I ever do on a plane. So, The Greatest Showman, yes, I've got to see. I have, however, heard the soundtrack, and Mr. Jackman won a Grammy Award for that soundtrack. So, from that, we will hear Now On.

saw the sun begin to dim and felt that winter wind blow cold. A man learns who is there for him when the glitter fades and the walls won't hold. 'Cause from that rubble, what remains can only be what's true. If all was lost, there's more I gained, 'cause it led me back to you. From now on, these eyes will not be blinded by the light. From now on, what's waited till tomorrow starts tonight.

0: Larry Kurt. For me, a sadly underrated Broadway performer. He is little known, I guess, unless you are deeply, deeply into musical theatre, and specifically into Broadway musical theatre. He originated the role of Tony in West Side Story. It's amazing how these people that you know very little about can be the person that originated a role like Tony in West Side Story. However, his life on that musical was made a living hell by Jerome Robbins, who, as brilliant as he was as director-choreographer, could be very difficult to work with. And subsequently, when the film was made, again directed, choreographed by Jerome Robbins, Larry Kurt was not given the role. The official excuse was he didn't any longer look young enough. However, who knows?
1: Maria,

0: As I say, he never quite seemed to be the star that he seemed to have the potential for. He always seemed to be taking over from somebody. Stephen Sondheim's company was a prime example. 2 weeks into the run, he took over the lead. However, by that time, the original cast recording of the show had been made, and although people tend to think of him in the original cast, he's not on that recording because he actually wasn't. So, yeah, it was very difficult for him. 1962 saw him in a musical by John Kander. In fact, the only musical written by John Kander without his mate Fred Ebb. The show was called A Family Affair. In the last show, I think it was. Yes, it was, wasn't it? In the last show, I mentioned that I'd seen a musical up here at the Lovely Hope Mill called Rags, written by Annie composer Charles Strauss and the prolific Stephen Schwartz. And I had never heard of this show. Possibly not surprising, as on Broadway, it only ran for 2 days. I went into my thoughts on the reasons for it in the last show. If you want to check that out, then go onto the Facebook page and listen again to the little housekeeping chunk. At that time, I had found there was a recording available of the show, which I had been told there wasn't. It is not an original cast recording. Once it arrived, I could see that it is actually a studio recording. However, the major principals and some of the chorus are from the original Broadway cast. And the reason that's in this section is that Larry Kurt was in that original Broadway cast. So it's a nice little opportunity for me to be able to introduce you to a little bit of Rags. Maybe not the best song to introduce it, but it's the only one that he's actually on as sort of just him. Well, and one, it's a duet. All the other songs he's on, he's in the melee of the chorus. They are quartets or trios, so it's a bit difficult to pinpoint him. So we're going to hear from A Family Affair, Anything You Have, and from Rags, Uptown. And he appears on this recording with Julia McGinnis.
1: Will you marry me?
2: Yes. Do you want to change your mind?
1: Well, that's why I asked you, because I want to change my mind.
2: Well, I've got faults, huge faults.
1: You're kidding.
2: Well, just remember, I tried to tell you.

Greasy little maggots swarming in the streets with the noises of their weaving and the smell of rotting meats. That's the way they look at us. Slimy fish, grimy beards, that's the way they look at us. It ain't a pretty sight. And look down there, Rebecca. You know what? They're right. But look, Rebecca, you see that glowing

Classical baritone George Harvey Presnell began his career in the mid-1950s in opera and singing with leading orchestras. He moved into musical theatre with Meredith Wilson's The Unsinkable Molly Brown. Again, we have Meredith Wilson here putting his money where his mouth is on somebody unknown, like he did with Robert Preston in The Music Man. Very interesting. The Unsinkable Molly Brown was in 1960. He landed the lead role in that of Leadville Johnny, which is a role that he reprised in the 1964 film version. In the period 1970 through to 1995, he worked mainly on Broadway and in the West End, and we'll come to that a little bit later. He had, however, had a sizable role and indeed some critical acclaim for his appearance in the 1969 film version of Lerner and Lowe's Paint Your Wagon.

0: As I said, for that 25 years, 70 to 95, most of his work was either on Broadway or in the West End. One of his biggest projects, and possibly one of his biggest successes, was another all-time favourite show of mine, the 1972 musical version of Gone with the Wind, in which Harve Presnell, as he now was, having dropped the George, played Rhett Butler. It has a long, long history, this show. I loved it. I thought it was a wonderful show. It didn't do too badly. It ran for just over a year, which in Drury Lane, that cavernous, beautiful but cavernous theatre, is no mean feat. 6,000 odd seats a night, or a performance, for 8 shows a week, to be able to run a year is not bad going. It was immense. It looked stunning. It sounded wonderful. I just loved it. It would be lovely to have maybe a revival of this as well. However, I can imagine these days, with the size of cast, crew, orchestra, even possibly with the modern techniques in orchestration and using keyboards, it would probably be horribly expensive. It was horribly expensive in 1972. Anyway, we will hear a couple of tracks from this, and I am going to do a show purely on this version of Gone with the Wind at some time in the future. I think it deserves you being able to hear all of the recording and get some gossip into the background of it. Two from this one, with Harve Presnell, A Time for Love, and Two of a Kind. A Time for Love also features Doreen Hermitage.
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Oh, that really is a great score. Oh, God, I do love that. I will credit music and lyrics for Gone with the Wind by Harold Rome. Onwards and upwards, after various off-Broadway shows and national tours of Evita and The King and I, Anthony Rapp came to prominence in the original off-Broadway and later Broadway productions of Jonathan Larson's Rent, later reprising the role in the West End, in Edinburgh at the festival, and in the film. More on that in a little bit, but for now we will hear Anthony Rapp in 1999 appearing as Charlie Brown in You're a Good Man, Charlie Brown.

You Don't Need to Love Me there, once again, Anthony Rapp, from the 2014 musical If Then, in which he appeared alongside Rent Alum Idina Menzel, a name you will hear again in a moment. From 1999 to 2014, he had appeared in many TV, film, stage shows, and his musical career, for want of a better way of putting it, has seemed to dry up just slightly, but I guess he's probably there or thereabouts, simmering away. Back to Jonathan Larson's Rent, a show that I love very much. I have done it, as anyone who listens to this show regularly will know. Great, great show. I'm also using this as a way to introduce our next performer, because it was his co-star, Adam Pascal. So we will hear both of them together, You Own.

Adam Pascal auditioned for Rent on a whim. He had been a personal trainer, but was talking to a friend of his who happened at the time to be the boyfriend of Idina Menzel, and he was talking about Rent. So Mr. Pascal wandered off and auditioned and got the part of Roger. He received a Tony nomination, Theatre World and Obie Award for the role. Like Anthony Rapp, he reprised the role in the film and in the West End versions. Many times when critics talk about him, he's praised for his powerful tenor voice. Me, personally, for what it's worth, I think he shouts. Anyway, see what you think.

The guy that played that role, when I directed it, personally, I feel was far superior. 2004, a one-nighter. And I've included this because it's from Hair. Adam Pascal is singing I Got Life, which is sung by the character Berger in the show. A version of which, of course, was made internationally famous by the great Nina Simone. Slight change in lyrics, because she could never have got away with some of the naughtier ones in those days. However, it did become an international hit, and it will be played on the next great international songbook here on eastpointradio.com. Another advert. Okay, so I Got Life. After that, another hairy number from this time the lovely John Barrowman. John Barrowman from the 1992 25th anniversary production of the show, in which he played Claude, and it will be his rendition of Where Do I Go? Adam Pascal, I Got Life. John Barrowman, Where Do I Go?

And I got good times, man. Well, I got crazy ways, daughter. And I got million-dollar charm, cousin.

John Barrowman, born in Scotland, moved with his family to the States in 1975 and studied at the United States International University in San Diego. He began his pro career in 1989 in the West End, playing Billy Crocker in Irving Berlin's Anything Goes, alongside Elaine Page and the lovely Bernard Cribbins. It's a role that he reprised in 2003, after that original 1989 production of Anything Goes. 1991 saw him land the lead as bullfighter Domingo Hernandez in the ill-fated

Matador finished. 1992 saw John playing Raoul in Phantom of the Opera, and then into that 25th production of Hair that I mentioned as Claude. And the 1990s saw him appear in most of the big ones: Miss Saigon, Aspects of Love, Sunset Boulevard, the list goes on and on. I will be doing a show dedicated to him at some time in the future. Anyway, that's sort of really it. Once again, the 3 hours has caught up with us. I will no doubt have ended up cutting huge swathes of this show by the time you actually hear it from the original version. All it leaves for me to do is, as always, to thank you for listening and being with me. And please do give me some feedback on Facebook. Oh, I've been at the gin again. Anyway, give me some feedback on Facebook, please. And yeah, my thanks to everyone here at East Point Radio, as always, especially the lovely Lily, who is responsible for getting the download of this and making sure everything's all right. My fear is that she's going to go, no, it's awfully corrupted and you're going to have to do it all again at about an hour's notice. The piece of music that we will end with, going back to John Barrowman, was a character he created in a musical called The Fix at the Donmar Warehouse in London in 1997. The character is Cal Chandler, and the song is simply called The Future. Once again, thanks for being with me. I hope to see you for the Great International Songbook. If not, next month for Monday Musicals. Have a good evening, have a good month, and take care of yourselves. Bye-bye.

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3: Hello, welcome along. My name's Richard. Great to have you company once again for another Golden Hour. Starting us off, the Manic Street Preachers. Life.

from Wales, Donna Lewis, I Love You Always Forever, went top 10 in more than 15 countries in our mystery year. But what was the year? Time for our pop music question, and the band, no doubt, went to the top of the charts with their big hit called Don't Speak. Do you remember that? And my question is, who was the vocalist? The band, no doubt, had a big hit, Don't Speak, but who's the vocalist? We'll find out, play the song in full towards the end of the show. Right now, though, let's see who was born in our mystery year. Alessa Cara, the Canadian singer, Dove Cameron, born in Seattle, Washington. Ella Henderson, her real name, Gabriella Michelle Henderson, born in January of our year. She's from the UK and became famous via The X Factor. Hayley Steinfeld is a singer-actress, born in Los Angeles. Jennie Kim, a South Korean singer with Blackpink. Also, Lewis Capaldi was born in our year in Glasgow, Scotland. And Lorde, the singer from New Zealand, all born in our mystery year on the Golden Hour with George Michael and Fast Love.

Unmistakably George Michael with Fast Love from our mystery year. That's known as part one. By the way, the global population reached 5,824,891,951. And the year started on Monday. Life expectancy in Japan was 80. In Europe and North America, around 77. Russia, 66. China and Thailand, 70. Zimbabwe, 49. And Rwanda, just 35. This is the golden hour. We play the song. See if you can guess our mystery year. With this big hit, is Dodgy and Good Enough.

0: The band's name, Dodgy, from the UK. They probably were a little bit as well. It's called Good Enough, here on the Golden Hour. Already on the roads, there were some great cars around, including the Audi A4, BMW had the M3, Citroën the Saxo was actually a super mini, and Mazda introduced the RX-7. Good car, that one. Also, Renault had the Scenic hatchback. Was it Scenic? Not too sure. VW had the Golf GTI, and also the Volvo had the V70. The most popular cars around the world included the Ford Fiesta, that took the prize in the UK for being the most popular car, and the redesigned Honda Civic was launched in our mystery year. Do you remember that? I think it had kind of a roundish back to it, and also there was the Ford Taurus, all on the roads in our mystery year.
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2: 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For all-

Unmistakably Celine Dion, Because You Loved Me, probably at the height of her career, but of course she's started a new series of shows just recently, hasn't she? This is the Golden Hour. We play the songs. Can you guess our mystery year? The year the Taliban forces captured Kabul and declared an Islamic state of Afghanistan. Osama bin Laden was expelled from Sudan. He moved to Afghanistan and then declared war against the United States. And Taiwan held its first direct presidential election in March of the year. The election was won by Li Teng-hui, who had already been president of Taiwan since 1988, credited with introducing many democratic reforms to his country. This is the Golden Hour, and on with the music we go with Sheryl Crow and Every Day is a Winding Road.

A big international hit for Mark Morrison with Return of the Mac from Our Mystery Year. The year that saw United Nations experts and Iraqi officials dismantle a biological weapons factory in Iraq. An overloaded ferry sank off the coast of Sumatra in Indonesia in our year. The Irish Republican Army planted a bomb that exploded in the Docklands area of East London. And Spain saw the appointment of José María Aznar as the new prime minister, leading a government that included four women among the ministers. And the United Arab Emirates, well, they inaugurated the Dubai World Cup horse race, and that took place in March, securing a record-breaking $2.4 million prize in our mystery year on the Golden Hour. With Mariah Carey and Always,

not mistaken, the Mariah Carey and Always Be My Baby from our mystery year. But what was the year that Motorola launched their StarTAC phone? It was a flip-style mobile phone, the first of its kind. It was 2G and it had a black and white graphic display. The space shuttle Endeavour launched from the Kennedy Space Center in Florida with six astronauts on board. NASA launched the Mars Global Surveyor, and DVDs were launched in Japan. Unlike a space rocket, of course, in just 12 months, the number of computers connected to the internet went from 1 million to 10 million in our mystery year on the Golden Hour. And back to the music we go, back to the UK, is Baby Bird and their song, You're Gorgeous. Remember.

happy song, Baby Bird, with You're Gorgeous from our mystery year, the year that the world's largest container vessel, the Regina Maersk, began operation. Dolly the sheep became the first mammal to be successfully cloned. Ask Jeeves was formed, remember that? Also, global warming showed a record high. In Japan, Nintendo released their newest gaming system, the Nintendo 64. Okay, a little bit earlier, I asked you a pop music question. I bet you forgot about it, but here it is. The band called No Doubt went to the top of the charts with their big hit called Don't Speak. But who is the vocalist for the band No Doubt? Well, we'll play that song in full and find out in just a few minutes.

From our mystery year, Whitney Houston and Step by Step. Bet you'd forgotten that song. A good one, of course. Right, up on the big screen and at the movies, it was the year of the 22nd People's Choice Awards, honoring the best in popular culture at Universal Studios in Hollywood. And Michael Douglas received a special award for his work in the motion picture industry. And favorite motion picture actress was Sandra Bullock. Tom Hanks received an award for his part in Apollo 13. And The English Patient won the Academy Award for Best Picture in the year. Some of the other movies around included Independence Day, Mission Impossible, Jerry Maguire, 101 Dalmatians, and The Nutty Professor.

Super guitar on the end, isn't it? Eric Clapton and Change the World from our mystery year. Any idea of the year? Well, I'll let you know in just a couple of moments. But first, on the TV, the box, a small screen, Al Jazeera News. That channel began regular service in Doha, Qatar, in Arabic. The English service began in 2006. Some of the other shows on the TV in our year included Dalziel and Pasco, The Daily Show. There was a fall and rise of Reginald Perrin, there was the Bill Cosby Show, Silent Witness, Judge Judy, and an educational show called Spy Watch, all on the TV in our mystery year. Right, a little earlier I asked you a pop music question. The band No Doubt went to the top of the charts with their big hit called Don't Speak. Who is the vocalist? Any ideas? Well, I'll let you know in just seconds, because our year, by the way, congratulations, it was 1996, and the singer was Gwen Stefani. Bye-bye. Yeah.

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There you go, 1969, saw that from the old spiral staircase there, and Good Morning New Day. Lovely. Welcome along to the Radio Hour here on your favourite radio station with me, Rob Pulland. 60 minutes of music and music and more music. A couple of features we've got for you. We've got the 3 from 10, 3 songs taken from a top 10 chart in the UK singles charts. This week, it's the 31st of July, 1988. We have a couple of songs. It's the same title, but completely different songs. Rob's song title twins, we'll call it. And there you go, as simple as that. And two from the old James and Bobby Purify. And so if you like them, you'll do really well. Onwards and Upwards, with a great song from Diana Carroll. And Don't Be a Stranger.

Very nice. Dinah Carroll there, or Dinah Carroll, and Don't Be a Stranger. Now then, still to come, that 3 from 10, same title, completely different song, and the old 2 from James and Bobby Purifoy. And so a whole heap of songs. What did I call her earlier? Diana. It's Dinah. There it is. We can't go wrong with this name. Bob Seger, and Still the Same.

Lovely, it's the Rob Polland Radio Hour here on your favourite radio station with me, Rob Polland, and 60 minutes of music, simple as that, and some fabulous tunes as well. Here's a song, the opening line to this, I could never fathom, because people say to, oh, I don't understand the music today, I can't understand the lyrics. Well, this one was made in 1970-something, and the lyrics start, Jeremiah was a bullfrog, he was a good friend of mine. What is that all about? Sea Dog Night.

Joy to the World there, and Three Dog Night, and Jeremiah was a bullfrog. What's that mean? What does it mean? Anyway, there it is. And here's the thing. Way back in the 70s, band come from Scotland, and they were a sensation all over the planet, and they were brilliant, and everybody wore the tartan shirts and the tartan scarves and hats and skirts and all that. And the women look quite good in them too. This is a song from the Bay City Rollers, Rock and Roll Honeymoon. Baby!

Yes. Rocking Goose. Was that noise meant to be a goose? No idea. Johnny and the Hurricanes and a fabulous instrumental. Coming up very shortly, we'll have that Not the Same Old Song. Two song titles, completely different songs, and we'll play them both for you in their entirety. And you'll be amazed. But anyway, here we go. Here's a song from The Toys and A Lover's Concerto.

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0: Time now for Rob's a song titled Twins, and basically two songs, completely the same title, but completely different songs, and the artist for that matter. A song called Hold Me from Fleetwood Mac, followed by another song that was originally recorded by PJ Proby, also called Hold Me, but they're completely different.

Thank you. Smashing, two completely different songs there, but both got the same title. And that was a fabulous cover of the PJ Proby song, first recorded in 1964 it was. And that was Maggie Bell with B.A. Robertson there, covering Sad Tune, Walking and CCS.

CCS there, and it was a session band led by Alexis Corner and co. They were called the Collective Conscious Society. I can see why they shortened it to CCS. Now then, promised you a twin spin from James and Bobby Purify. Here it is, Morning Glory. I will follow that up with Let Love Come Between Us.

Fabulous stuff. Still to come, our 3 from 10, which this week comes from the 31st of July, 1988, in the UK singles charts. I will have that after this from Mr. Van Morrison and Precious Time.

0: There you go. Van Morrison there also plays a saxophone. Ah, I bet you didn't know that.
1: This is East Point Radio.
0: Anyway, here we go. This is the 3 from 10. We'll take 3 top 10 singles from a chart of the UK charts. This week it's 31st of July 1988. The Only Way Is Up was at number 1 by Yaz and the Plastic Population. The first one of our 3 is at number 9. It's on its way down. It did get to number 5 in the UK singles chart. I Want Your Love and Transvision Vamp.

Lovely. Transmission Vamp, that's the first of our three from 10, and I Want Your Love. The second one we've got, it comes from Salt and Pepper, and they were at number 5 on the way down with a song called Push It. Incidentally, in this chart was a song by I Don't Want to Talk About It by Everything But the Girl, and we nearly played that, but we didn't. This is the second of our three from 10.

finishes quick, doesn't it? The 31st of July, 1988, three songs from that chart. Number three in this particular chart, there was a song by Glenn Medeiros. He only ever made one song, Nothing's Gonna Change My Love For You. And I was tempted, but I resisted, because the number two was better, I thought, in my humble opinion. It was Brand New In at number two. It's The Locomotion, Kylie Minogue, and this is the last of our three from ten.

There you go. That's the Kylie Minogue there and the Locomotion. Well, that's about it. Time has beaten us once again. An hour has flown by. But please join me again next time for more Radio Hour. And until then, from me, Rob Pulland, it's bye for now. Thank you for listening. We'll leave you with ABC and When Smokey Sings.

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Hello and a very good morning to you. It's Mark Lindsay here with the Monday Montage programme between now and 12 noon. Got some great music for you as always this week. And in the first hour alone of the Monday Montage, we've got the Monday Motivation. Yes, even on a bank holiday Monday for many people. Getting the muscles moving on a Monday. We've got our Monday Club as well. And that incorporates Mind Your Language, if you want a bit of a chuckle, have a listen to that one. And our Disco Days, and for the uninitiated, D-A-Z-E is the way we're spelling it. And if you'd like to contact East Point Radio, then our email address is studio@eastpointradio.com. Hope I'm going to have the pleasure of your company for the next 3 hours, right here on the Monday Montage. Well, let's get into the music.

The star of Lost Off Lilliers and Be Young, Be Foolish, Be Happy. I'm not sure which of those applies to me this morning. And I definitely go along with this one, Radio Gaga from Queen. You hope you're feeling fit and fine and sort of raring to go. If you're lucky enough to have today off as a bank holiday here in the UK.

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0: Now, looking out of our window on the world across Lowestoft Harbour this morning, yeah, it's looking a bit dull at the minute. But the weather forecast for today, a grey start certainly is, with areas of low cloud and some patchy light rain in places. Can't you tell it's a bank holiday? However, cloud gradually lifting and thinning, and there will be some breaks of sunshine developing later. Mostly dry, however, that's good. Although there are some isolated light showers which could occur anywhere across the East Anglian region. Light winds and a maximum temperature today of 16 degrees Celsius. I say it's looking a bit grey at the moment, but we'll refer to the weather forecast a little bit later on and get an update. And also take a look at those all-important tide times. 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Now, wherever you're tuned in today, you're listening across the counties of Norfolk, Suffolk, Essex, across the UK, or indeed around the world. Do hope you're feeling fit and fine and sort of raring to go on what is a bank holiday Monday here on East Point Radio. Well, that's no excuse in saying we're not bothering with the Monday motivation, because we are
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0: Come on now, let's get limbered up. 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Get out for a walk along the prom. 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

0: Getting it limbered up on a Monday.
1: Mark Lindsay. He's really nice.
0: Who said that? Great to have the pleasure of your company right here on the Bank Holiday Monday edition of the Monday Montage Show. Coming to you live from the studios of East Point Radio. How are you going out and about today? 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Try saying that after you've had a few. 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

0: Tina Arena, and that's Rento Moon. You're listening to the Monday Montage programme, coming to you live from the studios of East Point Radio this Monday morning, as usual. And we're here every Monday 9 through till 12 noon. And a gentle reminder, this programme is repeated from 10 p.m. this evening, all part of the East Point Radio Overnight's Overdrive service, where we repeat our daytime programmes through the night. We have a special guest for you to meet around about 10:45 this morning. And we'll tell you who that is a little bit later on in the show. As always, keep it East Point Radio. Great to have the pleasure of your company this morning. It's Mark Lindsay with the Monday Montage Show. And this time on a Monday, it's time for this.
1: Mind your language.
0: And this is where we take an irreverent look at words, phrases and sayings annoyingly creeping into the English language. And one I've heard quite a few times over this weekend. Anytime soon. Now you get sick of hearing that one. And here's a word which I think Liz Truss was really guilty of not inventing, but using far too much. Absolutely. Hey, that sounds post, doesn't it? And these days, of course, we often hear of back office operations, you know, people who are doing things for their organisation, but behind the scenes, it's, oh yes, they're in the back office. Oh, jolly good. But there again, on a Monday morning, you might well be hitting the ground running. Yeah, that's another annoyance, isn't it? Failing that, you could be kicked into the long grass. You want some words? All right, then. Redaction. And, of course, one which we've heard far too much of, unprecedented. Do some more of this for you next week.

0: Sybil and When I'm Good and Ready. Now, reminder, if you're looking for a job or a new job, then our feature coming up at the top of the hour, especially for you, it's entitled Coastline. And we take a look at just a very few of the jobs available across the East Anglian region. And literally, there are thousands of jobs in all sorts of occupations on the totaljobs.com website. Give them a look. I say we just choose just a very few of those jobs to keep you informed, as always. So that's our Coastline feature, your chance to get those pens and papers and anything else you want to write on. All sorted out for the top of the hour, all right? You have been warned. Coming up before that is going to be our Disco Daze, D-A-Z-E for the uninitiated. That's where we play you some back-to-back tracks from the jukeboxes of yesteryear. Well, wherever you're tuning into East Point Radio, it's great to have the pleasure of your company.
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0: Jim Diamond and Hi Ho Silver, of course, listening to Joan Taboone. I'm a big fan of that. And that programme's been repeated all over the place at the minute, with Michael Elphick and David Dacre. Coming up very soon, it's going to be our Disco Days, D-A-Z-E. And we'll be revisiting those jukeboxes of yesteryear. That's coming up in this hour. As I was saying earlier on, it is Bank Holiday Monday here in the UK. And if you're lucky enough to have today as a holiday, then enjoy every minute of it. Don't worry about the weather. If you wait for the weather in the UK, you'll wait forever. Well, let's get back to the music.
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2: 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Britain's number one.
0: And this is East Point Radio. This is it. Oh, what a link. From Danny Minogue this time. Disco Days on its way.

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This is our feature, Disco Days. Well, we put the clock back to the big bulky jukeboxes of yesteryear. You often used to find them in the corners of the pubs and clubs. And in the words of Mr. Paul Ronson, yeah, you know Paul Ronson, he does this programme on the station here, you know, on a Sunday afternoon. Yeah, he thinks everything's absolutely great. He won't be listening, so I can get away with it. But as always on our disco days, we play you some back-to-back tracks. So you can enjoy the sounds and the memories. Of which we hope you have many good memories of the jukeboxes. Often made by a company called Wurlitzer. There were others, of course. Well, let's get into that music.

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0: There we heard Patrice Russian and Forget Me Nots. In front of that, Tavares and More Than a Woman. And we started this morning's disco days with Chic and Those Good Times. Some more of those disco sounds for you next week, round about the same time, right here on the Monday Montage programme with me, Mark Lindsay, on East Point Radio. Now, if you have just tuned into the show, the first question is, where have you been? We're here every Monday morning, 9 through till 12 noon, when the programme comes to you live. And a reminder, it is repeated from 10 p.m. this evening, all part of the East Point Radio Overnight Overdrive service. Now, if you're looking for a new job or some new employment, put it that way, then our feature coming up in just a moment, especially for you, it's entitled Coastline, brought to you in association with TotalJobs.com, who literally have thousands of jobs in all sorts of occupations on their books. Give them a look. And as always, we just choose a very few of those jobs. So let's get on with it.
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0: And this time we go across to Halton, Halesworth. 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They're looking for a food production operative. So this is Mac Recruitment Limited in Halton, Halesworth, IP19 postcode. They're looking for a food production operative. Now, this is contract work, published in the last couple of weeks, offering an hourly rate of $12.78 to $25.56 per hour, dependent upon experience. So that's Mac Recruitment Limited in Halton, Halesworth, IP19 postcode. They're looking for a food production operative, contract work, and this employment opportunity advertised in the last couple of weeks, with an hourly rate of $12.78 to $25.56 per hour, dependent upon experience. Crossing out of Beccles in Suffolk and the NHS, they're looking for a salaried GP. That's the NHS in Beccles, Suffolk, looking for a salaried GP. It's contract work, and this was published in the last 3 weeks, offering a competitive salary. Once again, that's the NHS in Beccles, Suffolk. They're looking for a salaried GP. It's contract work. And this employment opportunity published in the last 3 weeks, offering a competitive salary. And last but not least today, across to Stowmarket in Suffolk, and Kennedy Pierce Consulting, that's Kennedy Pierce Consulting in Stowmarket, Suffolk. They're looking for a finance analyst. It's contract work, published in the last couple of weeks, offering an annual salary of 50k to 55k per annum, dependent upon experience. So that's Kennedy Pierce Consulting in Stowmarket, Suffolk, looking for a finance analyst. It's contract work, and this employment opportunity advertised in the last couple of weeks. More next week.

That's West End Girls there from East 17. This is East Point Radio. We hope you're feeling fit and fine and sort of raring to go this, as it is this bank holiday Monday here in the UK, if you're lucky enough to have the day off. We hope you're going to enjoy it. Now, we've got a special guest for you to meet at 10:45 this morning. This is all part of our Anglia In Focus. We're going to be joined live on the programme by Jane Bastow. And Jane's going to be telling us about a very special fundraising event which is going to be taking place very, very soon. In fact, on Saturday the 9th of May. So Jane Bastow joining us live on the programme, all part of Anglia In Focus at 10:45 this morning. And they're going to be raising funds for the Pear Tree charity. So we'll be finding out all about that with Jane at 10:45 this morning as Jane joins us live on the show. Let's get back to the music.

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2: Now, look here. 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

You're listening to East Point Radio with me, Mark Lindsay. Great, the pleasure of your company this Monday morning. And we are aware that there's been a few breaks in the internet stream, so do hope that hasn't interfered with your listening pleasure too much. When will they go from here?

You're listening to East Point Radio with me, Mark Lindsay. A very good morning to you wherever you're tuned in to East Point Radio this morning. Great to have the pleasure of your company. Very soon, we're going to be talking to our special guest, and we're going to be joined live on the programme by Jane Bastow. And Jane's going to be telling us all about a very special open garden fundraising event. And I say we should be talking to Jane, hopefully around about 10:45.

That's the Allman Brothers Band and the theme to a well-known television programme, of course, Top Gear. Going to be talking to our very special guest, Jane Bastow, very soon, right here on East Point Radio.

0: Cilla Black and La La La La La La, or something like that, Lou. That was used in the film Please Sir. Do you remember that? Going back quite a few years now. And I thought we'd play that one again. It's a nice, jolly number, isn't it? So there we go. You're listening to East Point Radio with me, Mark Lindsay. The programme, of course, is the Monday Montage every Monday. The programme comes to you live from our studios between 9 and 12 noon. And at this point, on a Monday, we have a feature...
1: Anglia.
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0: Which is exactly that. And we invite folks to join us live on the programme to tell us all about various events which are going to be taking place across the area. And I'm hoping now that on the line is going to be Jane Bastow. A very good morning to you, Jane.
3: Good morning, Mark.
0: How are you? All right?
3: I'm very well, thank you. Up to my eyes in getting the garden ready.
0: Yes, now this is going to be a very big open garden event on Saturday the 9th of May, I understand. And tell us exactly whereabouts it's going to be and what it's all in aid of.
3: Okay, so the open garden is at the laburnums. You cannot miss it. I've got about 32 laburnum trees on bloom in the garden at the moment. And it will be on Saturday the 9th, as you say, between 10 a.m. and 5 p.m. The postcode is IP190HN. It's going to be in aid of the Pear Tree Fund, which is a local charity based in Halesworth that deals with caring for people at the end of life or people with life-changing illnesses and long-term conditions. And, you know, the family's concerned with those as well.
0: It sounds absolutely wonderful, and they're so important, aren't they, these open garden events, because it invites people to come into the garden, to enjoy the wonderful open air, and at the same time to raise money for your charity.
3: It does. It's an absolutely ideal way to do both of those things. All these charities obviously are charities and run by events like mine and many others to raise the money. It's also a chance for people to get together and chat in the garden. Common denominator be in the garden, so it's a good icebreaker for people that don't know each other. And I know at this open garden we have people that very often only meet at my open garden. They don't know each other otherwise. So once a year they get together and have a chat over a cup of tea and a cake. And at this one we have a barbecue that runs all day as well. So it really is a lovely, friendly atmosphere.
0: It certainly sounds it. Now, I know you've got all sorts of things going on. You've got a plant stall with books and also teas and cakes, and that sounds good to me. A barbecue, as you were saying. And, of course, you've also got the Waveney Brass Band in attendance between 3 and 4, I understand.
3: We most certainly have. Now, they've been coming to us for, I would think, probably about 10 years. So they come and do an hour's concert in the garden. They sit in the sunken garden and the sound just wafts through the whole of my garden and other people's around us. And it's lovely. The garden fills up and people are sitting on the lawns and in the chairs and tea and cake and a brass band. How English and more wonderful for a summer's day can you get?
0: I think it sounds absolutely wonderful. Now, I know that you've been involved with this particular open garden event for just over 30 years. What a record that is.
3: I know, it's amazing, because I can remember back in the early days of doing it, thinking, I might just get to perhaps 20 years of opening the garden, and all of a sudden we're looking at just over 30. I don't know where the years have gone.
0: Yeah, it makes you wonder, doesn't it?
3: I get the feeling I've turned over several pages in the diary and missed a few months.
0: Hey, you're doing a wonderful job, and we'll remind everybody exactly when it's going to be taking place and how they can find out more information about the Open Garden event. And this is Saturday the 9th of May, 10 a.m. through till 5 p.m, I understand, that, as you were saying, the Laburnums, which is St. James South Elmham, if I pronounce that correctly, in Suffolk.
3: Yes, indeed. And it's very easy to find. So in an 8-mile radius from our house are big signs in red, yellow and white that say Jane's Open Garden. And they're on all the main junctions. So you really would have to go some to get lost. And we are actually only 2 turnings out of Halesworth. Although people tend to refer to this as Indian country, we are literally 2 turnings from Halesworth. It's as simple as that to find us. Parking at the village hall, all signposted again. If you are disabled and can't walk, 300 or 400 yards, speak to the guys on the gate, because one of my neighbours kindly allows us to use their big drive so we can get you parked a little bit closer to the event.
0: Hey, that's great. Now, I was going to ask you about parking, because unfortunately with a lot of events these days, that is sometimes it could be problematic, but you've obviously addressed that.
3: We have, and fingers crossed it stays as dry as it is, because obviously, as you remember, in February, we only had half the parking because it was so wet we couldn't use the overflow meadow. It was literally overflowing. So we've got the main car park at the village hall and then the meadow behind it, and hopefully we shall have some people to direct you, but there'll be plenty of signposts. And it really, just be patient, because hopefully we'll have a lot of people turn up. We had over 200 come in February. And it would be nice if we could do the same again on a beautiful day. I'm sure the weather's going to be lovely, but there is a big conservatory to sit in. You can get into the big greenhouse if you feel a little bit chilly. If it's really hot, you can sit under the shade of the trees. So we've got pretty well everything covered, I think. The only thing we haven't mentioned is the entrance, of course. So it's £4 for adults and 50p for children. And I do ask you supervise your children, because we do have ponds here.
0: Okay, now the Pear Tree Fund, it's, as we were saying, it's in aid of the Pear Tree Fund. It's a local charity supporting those with a life-changing illness. I think it's so important in this day and age that, you know, folks do literally put their hand in their pocket and support organisations and charities such as the Pear Tree Fund. So I think that is really, really good, Jane.
3: It is, and the Pear Tree Fund are going to have their own gazebo here, and quite a few members of their volunteers are going to be here to be able to talk to people and say to you, this is what we offer. They're also a pathway to being able to say, well, actually, you can get this, that, or the other help as well. It's not just what they provide. That's a case of knowing somebody who knows what else you can have. And as I say, they're going to be here and happy to talk to people and say, you know, if we can help you, or you know someone we can help, they're here. So, you know, come and talk to them. Come and talk to all of us about gardening as well. So let's make it a nice happy day and raise some money for these good folk that do this work.
0: I'm sure it's going to be a really happy day. And I think, once again, here at East Point Radio, we try to keep people informed about what's occurring across the East Anglian region. And information is everything, isn't it? And finding out who to talk to get help with various things, and to literally aid you in everyday life.
3: It is, because life is tough. Even without what's going on in the world, individual lives can be very tough. But if you can meet someone that can just say, I know someone that can help you, or I can help you, it takes such a weight off your shoulders. And I've been in that position in the past. I've needed help. And, you know, these people, they give their own time, and they're wonderful, and they just make your life that bit easier.
0: I'm sure you're absolutely correct, and I say I've got so much time for organisations who go that extra mile to help others. And I think in this day and age, with everybody rushing around and people don't seem to have so much time as what they used to have and everything else, and I think if you can possibly make a provision to help others, it's got to be a good thing, isn't it?
3: Oh, absolutely, without a doubt.
0: Now, let's go through the event details once again. Tell us all about it, the name of the event and when it is, and just like you've done previously, but let's reiterate that.
3: Okay, my garden, I feel, is very interesting. I've got not just the usual run-of-the-mill plants, I've got quite a lot of unusual plants because I'm a bit of a plantaholic. So it's a whole acre, my garden, but it's really heavily planted. There's loads and loads of plants to come and see and talk about and perhaps buy some and take home. So the open garden will be Saturday the 9th of May. I'm like a little oasis in this area because obviously it's all farmland around me, and we've then got this heavily planted garden that is in just full and magnificent bloom at the moment, and the perfume from the lilacs and things is just divine. And that will run from 10 till 5. You can stay for as long as you like at the Laburnums, IP1908HN, and there'll be plenty of people here to serve you food and drink and generally chat, which again is what part of the day is about. Come and relax, enjoy it, come and listen to the band in the afternoon and just chill out for the day.
0: Sounds great. Now, is there information on the web, put it that way, that people can look at?
3: there's loads of stuff that's been put on various people's Facebooks. Now, I don't do Facebook. I'm a bit old-fashioned, I'm afraid. If you actually Googled that address, you'll see all the past events that are on there where people like yourself and the local newspapers and magazines have printed articles about me. So there's quite a lot out there to get a general gist of what's going on. You can phone me on my home phone number if you've got any questions. I'm quite happy for that to be given out. And if there's any questions, you can ring me. If it's on the morning, you might not get an answer, because obviously once it kicks off, we get very, very busy. But we are very easy to find. And I do stress that, because people think this is a very difficult place to find. And it really isn't. And people locally know who we are anyway. So even if you felt the need to ask someone for directions, someone would be able to tell you where we are.
0: OK, now let's give out that phone number then.
3: It's 01986. 782 413, and the question I'm normally phoned about is, can you bring dogs? The answer is yes, but they must be on a short lead and well behaved, hopefully, and you must produce a poo bag to prove you've got one when you come in the gate, so you can take your little presents home with you.
0: Very good advice that is. Yes, certainly. The event itself, as we've been saying, is the Open Garden event, Saturday the 9th of May, 10 a.m. through to 5 p.m. at the Laburnums, and that's St James South Elmham, Suffolk, IP19OHN. I've got that all that right, have I?
3: You have. And the other thing that's just come to mind, it is a cash event. We don't do card machines here. So something to most people know that, but, you know, if your first time coming over, just bring a few shekels with you. It will be appreciated.
0: Yeah, sounds good advice. I'm a big believer in cash, to be honest.
3: I am, and of course we're not. I'm 7 miles from any of the nearest towns that might have a cash point. So it's a long way to go and get some money and come back again if you... And it's very disappointing when you get somewhere and then can't find you can get in because you haven't got money
0: yes.
3: with you.
0: Yeah, absolutely. Now, coming back to the Waveney Brass Band, you say they've been supporting you for many, many years, and they're going to be playing between 3 and 4 p.m., is that correct?
3: They are, and it's wonderful. The last few years particularly, now people have really got to know them. I've noticed we get quite an influx of people as they're due to come. So people come in time to get themselves something to eat and drink, get themselves comfy in the garden, find a prime spot, and settle down for the band to entertain us with their marvellous music. And it's a real mixture of music, real happy sounds. For me, it's just pure heaven. I love a brass band, and having that played in my garden for me is great.
0: I can imagine that the village itself is going to be absolutely, can I say, absorbed with the event on
3: Indeed.
0: Saturday. See that.
3: It does fill up the village somewhat.
0: which is good.
3: It's excellent. It really is. It gets us on the map for all the right reasons.
0: Absolutely, yes. So, once again, we'll give out those details. If you can, Jane, where it is, when it is, what it's going to be called, and reiterate all that's going to be taking place, if you wouldn't mind.
3: Okay, so the Open Garden is at the Laburnums, and you'll see them on bloom as you come down the road on Saturday the 9th of May between 10 and 5. Laburnums IP1900HN. Happy day of food, gardening and music is probably the best way to sum it up.
0: Yeah, that sounds great.
3: And signposted from 7-8 miles out in all directions from Halston, Halesworth and Bungay.
0: So you certainly can't go wrong with all that signage.
3: Not really, no.
0: Which has got to be good. And the whole event is in aid of the Pear Tree Fund, a local charity supporting those with a life-changing illness.
3: That's right, yes.
0: Sounds brilliant, Jane. Thank you very much for joining us live on East Point Radio today.
3: Thank
0: much
3: you
0: appreciated.
3: For having me.
0: No problem at all. And please keep us informed at East Point Radio as regards to other events and other involvements which you have to help raise funds. Because I think
3: I'll let you know how our day went.
0: Oh yes, please do.
3: We've had the totting up afterwards.
0: Yes, please do. And congratulations at being involved with the Open Garden events for over 30 years. I think that's phenomenal.
3: It's horrified. I don't know about phenomenal. I just don't know where the time has gone.
0: Well, the time has been used extremely well, I would think, in organising these events, and congratulations, as I say.
3: That's very kind of you. Thank you.
0: Okay, Jane, well, thank you for joining us, as I say, here on East Point Radio this morning, and I'm sure we'll talk again in the future.
3: That will be very nice. Thank you.
0: Thank you. There, we've been talking to Jane Bastow, and it's all about the Open Garden event, Saturday the 9th of May, 10 a.m. through to 5 p.m. at the Laburnums, and that's St James South Elmham, Suffolk, IP19. OHN, all part of our series
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That's A1 there here on East Point Radio, and that was Every Time. And it was great to talk once again to Jane Bastow about this very special event taking place, as she was telling us, this coming Saturday. And, you know, it's great to raise funds for organisations such as the Pear Tree Fund. And, of course, you heard it right here on East Point Radio, all part of our Anglia In Focus, where we keep you informed about events taking place across the East Anglian region. And we're going to have our tea break now, and or our Levenses, if you like, so you can have a well-earned tea, coffee, or something slightly stronger.

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1: 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And as Jane Bastow was saying, where does all the time go, I wonder? Let's ask Sandy Denny with our inspirational track for this Bank Holiday Monday.

0: Wonderful track that from Sandy Denny, and who knows where the time goes. 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

0: ATB and Don't Stop, something which apparently we did a little bit of time ago. Yeah, we lost the stream, as they call it, because we are on the internet, and something sort of the ones and noughts got all tangled up and everything else. So we hope it didn't detract from your entertainment too much. It wasn't your equipment. It was the streaming. Just thought I'd let you know that. How are you today at Seas Point Radio with the Monday Montage Show? And I'm Mark Lindsay, and great to have the pleasure of your company this bank holiday Monday for many here in the UK. We hope you're enjoying the programmes of East Point Radio. Coming up very soon, Mr. Paul Ronson's been out shopping again. And things can only get better, I think. Makes such an issue of it, you know. You don't like spending the cash, that's the problem. But we'll find out more a little later on in the programme.
1: It's the 5 M's. Much more music on a Monday morning with Mark Lindsay.
0: Many thanks to the Peuch painter there. Introducing China Crisis, and that's Wishful Thinking. Back to the year 1983, can you believe it? Again, it comes back to where's all the time going? I'll soon be as old as Paul Ronson. No, that can't be the case. It's time.

0: China crisis on that wishful thinking. Now, I was talking about Mr. Paul Ronson going to the supermarket. And, of course, the engineering team from East Point Radio was there to record the event. She don't like spending it.
1: What is going on? It's okay.
2: Hi there, it's Paul Ronson from Smooth Jazz at the Weekend.
3: How much?
0: Oh, dear.
3: How much?
4: Here come the judge. Here come the judge.
5: Order in the court.
6: Here comes the judge. Order in the court. It wouldn't kill you to crack a smile.
0: Yeah, that was the Honourable Mr. Paul Ronson trying not to spend money in the local supermarket. There's no hope, really, is there?

The Tornadoes and Ice Cream Man, the programme controller's confidential not to be read on the radio memo, which I haven't got actually yet, so we shall have a look at that very soon.

Westlife and Flying Without Wings, right here on Easter Point Radio. And this time on a Monday morning, it's time for this. Yeah, you see, this prong's actually timed, you know, it's not just thrown together. Believe you me, if you knew all the planning that takes place in the background to make it all sort of, hopefully, tickety-boo. That's if we don't get the stream go down for any reason, of course, on the internet. And I've found the programme controller's confidential memo. Yeah, it unfortunately got screwed up and put in the waste paper bin again. Totally by accident. And I've got the memo in front of me here. It's apparently he's not in today, you know. Now, the slightest whiff of a holiday and he's gone. And apparently, according to this memo, he's gone to Costa Packet. Well, it is doing now with, you know, all the increase in fuel duties and all that sort of stuff. So I think he's gone away for a sort of weekend vacation. Hey, that sounds posh, doesn't it? But the programme controller, of course, he's always looking to not spend too much money. I think he must be related to Paul Ronson. And whenever he goes off on these short breaks, I think he takes off from an airfield, which looks like a glorified cricket's pitch. But apparently he's gone to Costa Packet, wherever that is. All he said is it's cost him a packet. Well, it looks like East Point Radio's got to do some more fundraising. Well, we have to keep the programme controller. Totally and utterly in the mode which he likes the most. And that is spending money. Our money. Yeah, there, yeah, anyhow. And have we got many in the office today? I'm just looking around at my assistant here. Is there many? Oh, there is a few come in, yeah. They're all on overtime, you see. Oh, it's not the overtime. They heard that the programme controller wasn't coming in. So that's why they've come in. Yeah, all right.

0: And of course, everybody in the office is totally bereft at the programme controller not being here, as we will hear. Oh, now, come on now. Now, let's be fair about it.
1: I don't believe it.
0: Oh, dear, oh dear. Now, that wasn't nice, was it?

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0: Never Can Say Goodbye. And that was the album version, all 4 minutes and 57 seconds of it, right here on
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0: Let's take a look at those tide times for today, starting off in Lowestoft. And the high tide was just about now, actually, 11:49, 2.4 metres, with a low tide this evening of 1800 hours at 0.7 metres. Across now to Southwold, the next high tide there is 12:54 at 2.4 metres once again, and a low tide of 18:55 at 0.7 metres. And sunset time, 8:25. And once again, another look at that weather forecast. Yeah, it's been a bit sort of grey and dismal, hasn't it? But there could be some patchy rain in places. However, the cloud gradually lifting and thinning, particularly inland, with some breaks developing later. Mostly dry, although isolated light showers are likely. You've been warned. Going to be light winds and a maximum temperature day of 16 degrees Celsius. Into this evening, variable cloud with some breaks and patchy mist, fog and or low cloud likely to develop in places. Winds remaining light and a minimum temperature overnight of 4 degrees Celsius. 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

Simply Red, and ain't that a lot of love? Hey, we're nearly out of time. Quick look at some more of the programmes coming your way this day on East Point Radio. A Monday music mix with Lily between 12 noon and 2. Easing you through a Monday lunchtime. 2 through till 4 sees Afternoon Delights. Between 4 and 7, it's the Monday musicals with Steve. And then between 7 and 8, it's the Golden Hour. And last but not least, between 8 and 9, the Rob Pollen Radio Show. Great entertainment coming your way, courtesy of East Point Radio. That's it from me, Mark Lindsay, for another Monday. Thanks for the pleasure of your company. Do it all again or something similar next week between 9 and 12 noon. But from me to you, all that remains now is for me to wish you all that you wish yourselves.

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